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1: 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What you want me to do? 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

0: welcome to the show. Welcome, welcome, welcome. It's Didi in the morning, and I would say good morning to Trey G.
1: Hey, good morning, good morning. Happy Monday.
0: Happy Monday, and good morning to comedian J.J. Williamson.
2: Good morning, good people.
0: It is Monday, October 12th, 2026. It's National Pulled Pork Day.
1: Love it.
2: I love it, too.
1: Love it.
0: Hey, what part of the body of the pork is pulled pork?
2: We don't know. We just know it was came off a farm.
1: I'm gonna take a wild guess. I'm gonna say that's that pork shoulder.
0: Okay.
1: That pork shoulder.
0: I was gonna say it's that rump.
1: Shut up. Don't put that in my mind. Yeah, don't put that in my mind.
0: All right, fine. It's World Arthritis Day.
1: Ooh. Mm-hmm. No, definitely gotta take care of that arthritis. When you in the gym and you gripping your weights and stuff like that, you gotta make sure that you got the form together, because you'll get some arthritis built up in a minute.
2: Oh my God, amen. Yeah,
0: for sure. Dang, listen at them. Oh boy, amen. All right. It is National Gumbo Day.
2: I gotta get on TikTok and find me a recipe. I haven't tried gumbo yet.
0: Now you know I can make gumbo. Now that's what I can make. I can make that real good.
1: For real?
2: No, that last batch you brought in. At one time, I think you were Russian.
0: Not that last batch. It's National Savings Day.
2: Okay. I'd love to do that.
1: Got to get serious about that. Ask Cass and tell you that one.
0: Right. National Kick Butt Day.
1: All right.
0: Shout out. And it's Indigenous Peoples Day.
1: Hey, shout out to the Indigenous people.
0: Let's celebrate birthdays, y'all. Here we go.

0: to the actor Hugh Jackman is celebrating a birthday.
1: Ew, I like
2: Wolverine.
1: Wolverine, yep.
0: Yep. All right. Let's do this, everyone. Let's get right into the memes. Yep. We kicked the show off with early morning memes. Mine, let me find it, though. Mine just says this. Soon as you get off work. Anybody ever notice this? As soon as you get off work, it's already tomorrow. Like, God damn.
3: Nah, for real.
0: Ain't
1: yeah.
0: it?
1: Yeah. Every time I walk into the radio station, I'm like, damn, didn't I just leave here? I just left here.
3: Don't let it be the weekend. It lasts 45 minutes, it feels
0: don't
3: like.
0: Don't it?
3: Weekend lasts 45 minutes. All right, I got one. Mine says, my ex always find a reason to text me. Talking about happy Sunday. Man, if you don't get on somewhere.
0: No.
3: You don't get on.
1: Man, go on with that, man. Happy Sunday in my ass.
3: Right.
1: All right, here we go. At my funeral, take the flowers off the coffin and throw it in the crowd. I'm trying to see who next.
3: Not like a wedding bouquet.
1: Like a wedding bouquet, yeah.
0: I kind of like that, JJ.
1: Yeah, I'm trying to see who next.
0: Yeah. Hey, that's going to be my special instruction. Before you leave, Didi has a special instruction. Whoever catches this, good luck to you.
1: Good luck to you.
0: I like it. All right, that's how we kick the show off with early morning memes. Coming up this morning, financial expert Ash Cash. He's going to tap in for Money Making Mondays. Plus, we got some tea for you. You won't believe this inside of our Hot Topics. And then we're going to drop some money in your pockets with $1,000 mini game. Here we go. Get ready for a great day. It's Monday. It's Didi in the morning.
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2: Here's another DD's Day Fail.
3: Hey, Kendra.
4: Hi, how are you?
3: Doing wonderful. Kendra, you hit us up. You said you went out on a date. Tell us what's going on. Who was it with? Let us know. Let's go.
4: Sure. So, I mean, I was out with my girlfriends one day. We were at a club, and I hardly ever go out since my divorce, but hey, they got me out. Yeah, so we're out, and we see this group of guys, and this one guy, he just keeps staring at me. He kind of won't, like, leave me alone. He's talking to me, and I'm like, okay, he's respectful. He's not really creepy. I really appreciate that. And he was cute. His name was Aaron.
3: Mm-hmm.
4: So I haven't really been out since my divorce, but I decided to give him my number because I appreciate that he was respectful.
3: Okay, wait a minute. So this thing, okay, so how long have you been divorced?
4: For about 2 years now.
3: Okay. And you met him where again, this guy?
4: We were outside at a club. I was with my girlfriends. He was with his homeboys.
5: Kendra, can I say this? This is a compliment these days, fellas. He wasn't really creepy. That's a compliment nowadays.
4: But it's true.
5: Right.
4: You have no idea how many creeps come into my DM, try to talk to me. No, absolutely not.
3: Okay, So you're leaving the club. You see him outside. You guys just start talking. You guys lock eyes? What happened?
4: Well, I noticed him staring at me. So, he was staring at me, and I'm like, okay. but the way he approached me was respectful. You know what I mean? So, I'm like, okay. And he was fine. So, you don't see a whole lot of fine ones out there these days.
5: Okay. That's real.
3: Yeah. Okay.
6: You see me?
3: All right. And so then, tell me what else.
4: So we're talking on the phone, talking and texting for about 2 weeks, and I know I'm pretty busy. He's pretty busy, but we decided to go on a date, and he picks me up. He's really cool. He has a nice lip. I get in the car, and he has Christina Aguilera playing.
5: Oh, wow.
4: He was listening to me. So I'm like, okay, this man actually listens, and that's a lost art in itself. And we go to my favorite Italian restaurant, and I thought the date went well. The conversation flowed. We had a great time. He told me a lot about himself. I told him a lot about myself. Okay. Told him about my divorce. Told him, just about my life. And it felt good for once. However, I was a little confused because he started to not feel well, and I'm like, okay, like, what's going on with you? And I didn't think it was the date because I'm like, no, we're having too much fun. It's just great, but he paid for my Uber home, and I'm like thinking I'm going to hear from him, like, if he's okay, even alive, for goodness sakes, because I'm like, okay, you're saying you're not feeling well in the middle of a great date. I'm like, what's up? But I haven't heard from him. I'm like, what the hell?
3: Okay, so Kendra, let me see if I get this straight. So you were out with your divorce for 2 years. You're out with some girlfriends. You meet a guy after the club. You guys exchange information. You guys talked on the phone for a while, text everything. And then you go on a date. He gets sick on the date?
4: Yeah, he said he wasn't feeling well.
3: And then he Ubered you. Did you say he Ubered you home?
5: Out of nowhere.
4: He did Uber me home.
3: That was sweet.
6: Let me ask you this. How long inside of the date was it before he started getting sick? Yeah. Was it immediately or was it later on? Y'all about to leave?
4: No, I mean, it was not immediate. It was like an hour and a half into the date. And that's why I was like, okay, I thought we were having a really, really good time. And I'm like, okay, did I poison this man with taking him or suggesting my favorite restaurant here? Like, does he not do well with Italian food? I don't know.
3: Yeah. Okay, so here's my question, though. How long ago, like, how long was it? So he leave, he sends you home on an Uber, and then you call him back how many days later?
4: Well, I had been texting him frequently. I text him to see if he got home. I've been texting him. He hasn't been answering. It's been a week now.
3: Dang.
6: Now, did he leave you on red, or did he read it? Did he respond?
4: He didn't leave me on red. I didn't even see him read it. But, everybody's phone doesn't do that. So.
6: That's true. Okay.
4: Yeah, I'm like, I don't know, but he hasn't answered my calls. I have called twice.
3: All right, we're talking to Kendra, and she went out on a date with a guy she said named Aaron. Okay.
5: Now, Kendra, I did hear you say that while y'all was on a date, you started to talk about your divorce. You didn't go in about the ex-husband, or you didn't go in about the divorce or nothing like that. It wasn't crazy, right?
4: No, I kept it respectful. Like, I have taste. I have tact.
5: I believe it.
3: All right, listen, here's what we're going to do. We are, we're going to call the guy Aaron. We're going to see what the hell happened on this date, all right? More Date Fail coming up. It's Dee Dee in the morning.
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0: right, it's Dee Dee in the morning. You know it's day fail, y'all. And
1: yeah.
0: We were talking to a woman named Kendra.
1: Yeah.
0: She met a wonderful man named Aaron. After the club, they locked eyes. He looked good. And her friends were like, go for it. Kendra, you still there, right? You guys talked on the phone, text her or whatever, talked on the phone, went on a date. Yeah. He got sick, and you haven't heard from him yet.
2: No, I'm kind of sad about it.
0: Okay, well, listen, we're going to call him. You got to be quiet while we do this, and we're going to see what happened, and hopefully you can get your answer, okay?
2: Thank you.
0: All right, here we go. Here we go, y'all.
3: Hello?
0: Hi, is Aaron there?
3: Yeah, it's Aaron speaking. What's up?
0: Hey, Aaron, I want to say hi to you. This is Dee Dee, also Trey G and comedian J.J. Williamson from the radio station. How are you doing?
3: Oh, yeah, what's up, Dee? How you doing?
0: Hey, I want to talk to you about something. You know, her name is Kendra. What happened on the date? We're just trying to figure that out.
3: Oh, no, the date was fire. Like, Kendra, real cool. Met her outside the club. She caught me staring. I ain't gonna lie. I saw her. So at that point, I was like, damn, I gotta do something respectful, but that don't come off creepy. So I hit her with the, oh my gosh, ladies and gentlemen, it's a real life angel in the street. So I was like, but in all seriousness, you are absolutely beautiful. I'm sorry you caught me staring, but you look like somebody I'd like to get to know. Can I get your number?
0: Mm-hmm.
3: And you know what? Well, we were texting. Everything was cool. You know, she was telling me she liked Christina Aguilera. I'm like, okay, bet, you know, millennial baddies. That's what it is. And she said it's like Italian food. I'm like, okay, cool. So, you know, I took her to her favorite spot. You know, I was playing Christina Ag in the car, you know. On the date, though, everything was cool. She was beautiful, cute. She was eating her food. She was trying to pretend like she wasn't hungry, but she really was because she was doing that thing with her face that she do.
0: Mm.
3: You know, slurping a little bit. But I wasn't going to say nothing. I was like, this is all cute. She real. She tries. I love it. Classy chick. But I kept noticing she kept looking somewhere. So I'm just like, hey, yo, are you good? Is everything okay? I'm thinking, you know, because she mentioned her divorce, but I'm thinking, you know, maybe that motherfucker's here stalking her, right? So I'm like, you know, it's more about safety at that point. Turns out that was her best friend.
0: Mm-hmm.
3: Her best friend was there. And I was just like, huh?
0: Wow.
3: And so, yeah, so she come clean. I'm like, who is that? Like, what's going on? I'm trying to figure it out. She's like, oh, that's my best friend. And then she like, yeah, I'm going to just bring, she waves, she flag her down, and then the best friend comes, and now she's sitting with us, and now it's a triple date. I'm sitting there like, wait.
0: Wow.
3: Huh?
0: So hold on. So did you stayed there with she and her friend, and then what? Did you stay? You took care of the whole bill for the both, all
1: right.
0: Three of y'all? Did you leave? What you do?
3: I told him that I wasn't feeling well. I ain't gonna lie, like that. I didn't know how to bring up the conversation because I didn't want to ruin the night. Like everything was cool up until that point, so
0: okay.
3: I didn't want to like just kind of spaz out. So I was like, "Hey, yo, actually, I don't think I'm feeling well, but you know, let me cover the bill."
0: Oh. Aaron, stop right now. I got to tell you something. She's on the phone. Kendra. Kendra.
3: Oh.
0: So you got your answer now.
1: Kendra, line.
4: Hey, first of all, it's normal. There's a lot of creeps out here. You never know what's going on. I'm not great at picking up red flags.
0: Mm-hmm.
4: My whole thing is, she was there. She came over, said hi. She sat with us for a second, but she didn't stay for the entirety of the time.
3: I mean, but like, you don't see how that, like, that's a problem, though, because you just said out your mouth, like, there's a lot of creeps out there.
4: It doesn't matter how you came off. I didn't know you, but for 2 weeks.
1: Wait a minute, y'all. Aaron, I ain't gonna lie to you. I kind of agree with Kendra on this. You missed the opportunity, what it seemed like, because you could have took the Uber home with both of them.
0: Okay.
1: That's how you could have.
4: No, not with both of us.
0: All right.
4: I didn't think it was that big of a deal.
1: Wow.
4: You thought it was my ex-husband or something like that. I would never do anything creepy like that. I don't have a stalker.
0: Okay, so... hold on a second. Hey, you two. Do y'all want to go on another date or not? Let me tell you why.
1: But y'all two.
0: No, just you two. And we will pay for you guys to go on another date if you guys want to try it again.
4: I do not want one.
0: But I also feel like there's an attraction and there's some energy here, y'all.
1: Yeah.
0: I wouldn't be surprised if 2 months y'all call us back and say you guys made it happen. I wouldn't be surprised. But I tried, y'all. Give it up for Kendra and Aaron.
1: Hey. All right.
0: It's a date fail. It's Dee Dee in the morning.
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1: I got to stop that song. I got to stop everything this morning right now. We got to, okay? Comedian JJ Williams is with me, also Trey G. Let's get right into the hot topics, though, because we got to talk about a woman who worked at Walmart. You won't believe this. This woman worked at Walmart for 44 years. But wait till you hear what Walmart gave her. Man, wait till I tell you. Let's get into it right now.
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1: Before that, okay, prom season is about to start again or something, or homecoming.
4: Yeah.
1: And they said there was a woman out of Rockwall, Texas that did something that was crazy. What was it, Trey?
4: Prom season is actually here now. It's among us at this point. There's a funeral director's daughter that's going viral on social media right now because for her prom reveal, she pulled up to prom in a hearse. Not only did she pull up to prom in a hearse, she pulled up in a casket in the back of the hearse.
1: Okay, come on.
4: This is the most insane video I've ever seen for a prom video.
1: Are you? Okay.
4: Yeah.
1: She got out of the coffin?
4: Yes. She got out of the coffin. The lady's name is Cindy Forster is her name. Cindy Forster. And her daughter basically is the one who got out of the back of the hearse, out of the casket. So they basically had this big elaborate thing where they had this hearse pull up. And then the casket rolls out of the back of the hearse. They open the casket and then Cindy's daughter jumps out of the casket to reveal her prom dress and everything.
1: You know,
5: man,
1: what?
5: See, they going too far. They going way too far. Now, if that damn casket would have locked.
4: Shut up. Not if it had locked.
5: See, all right, keep playing.
1: I know it. Don't be playing now.
5: Yeah, don't play.
4: I ain't gonna lie. It is a really nice casket, though. I will say that. They dropped a couple dollars. You know, they brag different. You know, black folks going to prom in Balenciagas and Louboutins and red bottoms. They come out in the casket. Ain't no wrong with that.
1: They coming out of a casket. But I just know now, remember, Sam's Club and Costco got some caskets for cheap, just so you know.
5: For real. Now, you might have to put them together yourself, but they got them.
4: You so stupid.
1: Not put them together. The other thing we got to talk about, French Montana, is a lot of people are debating this thing that happened with French Montana in a clothing line or something.
4: Yeah. So French Montana was at something called CultureCon over the weekend, and he was basically asked to wear a designer's clothes. The designer was like, hey, listen, man, I would love for you to wear my clothes. I design, I make clothes. French Montana said, I'll do it as long as I get the clothes for free.
6: Okay. No,
7: we didn't pay for nothing, man. You don't want to
6: support
7: I charge $250,000 to wear something. I am supporting.
8: Yeah, I like that one.
6: Yeah. Hell yeah, bro. It's sun faded. All these patches are actually vintage, too. All right. I appreciate it.
7: See?
6: I appreciate that, dog.
7: Then we're going to tag you when we post, when we put it on. You got to learn how to leverage. Look, when people like me come, we rock the brand. Everybody else going to buy your brand.
6: Hell yeah, my guy.
7: We charge people. I charge people with it.
6: Hell yeah.
7: When I come and I support upcoming artists like you, you know what I'm saying? A lot of guys here that I know, I come support. I came here to get one sweater because I loved it.
6: Hell yeah. It's yours, my guy. I appreciate it.
7: Come on, man.
6: Goose.
4: Now, this is sparking a really big debate online. They say French Montana is worth millions of dollars. Yeah. Not only that, his wife is like a princess.
1: Yeah, right? A Dubai princess or something. Like, got a lot of money.
4: Yeah, so now you send her haggling with this up-and-coming designer about paying for some clothes that you actually like because he basically says people are going to buy the clothes just because I'm wearing them.
1: Yeah, so I saw that too. And they were like, well, should he buy the clothes from the up-and-coming designer just to support? Mm-hmm. Or should the up-and-coming designer give it to him for free?
4: Right.
1: I think he should buy both. Just, why don't you just buy it and support it? Just like, you know what I mean? Why, you can afford both.
4: Yeah. See, yeah. I'm gonna go the other way on this one. I ain't gonna lie to you. I do think French Montana has a really good point. People are going to wanna like know what I have on. I'm gonna be in front of cameras, red carpets, right, paparazzi, all types of in your clothes.
5: Yeah.
4: Just give
5: me
4: the clothes, bro.
1: Yeah. And that's free advertising.
4: That's free advertising. They gonna blow your stuff up.
1: But we'll debate that off the air because I got a problem with it. Finally, though, can we please talk about the woman who worked? We'll debate that off the air because I got a problem with it. Finally, though, can we please talk about the woman who worked at Walmart for 44 years?
4: Huh.
1: All right. So they said this woman worked at Walmart for 40.

0: whoever gave it to me, I would have looked through them flowers to see if it was some money or check. If I didn't see it, they would have got slapped the hell out of them.
1: Shut up.
2: After 44 years, all you get her is some flowers?
1: Yeah, we're going
0: to... I'm sorry, that's disrespectful.
2: Facts. I think so, too. Yeah. I think so, too. You put in all that time for a company, and that's what you do. But okay, hey, listen. Coming up, we're about to play our $1,000 mini game next. It's Didi in the morning.
3: While I'm rolling. Whether you're rolling down I-89 or I-87, we're keeping your ride bumping with nothing but throwbacks.
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0: to find out what's trending with Trey.
1: Hey, so we may have a new presidential candidate to vote for in 2028 is what I've been seeing. Yeah, they say Big Soldier, a.k.a. Soldier Boy, is running for president in 2028. Uh-huh. Listen, before you cut me down and cut me off, he is very serious about this. He actually put it on his Instagram the other day. He said, a new chapter, a bigger vision, a commitment to creating opportunities for the next generation. My focus is on four things: economic opportunity, criminal justice reform, mm-hmm. education, and the future of technology and AI.
0: Okay.
1: He said, I'm now exploring what it means to bring the same vision to public service. So Soulja Boy is throwing his bid in for president in 2028.
0: JJ.
2: Only thing Soulja Boy is going to be the first of is being the first of doing something. That's the only thing he can run president for. I was the first to do this. Now you might win that campaign.
1: Yeah. Don't crush his dream.
0: I'm be honest with you. I'm surprised he's saying he's running because he can't be the first rapper to say he ran. Kanye is.
1: Facts. That's facts.
0: Oh. So he gonna drop out. He gonna have to drop out. Because Kanye already did it. All right.
1: See, that's why you can't tell people your plans.
0: Exactly. They gonna ish all over him.
1: Yes.
0: All right. Listen, coming up, we got the five things you need to know to start your day. Next, it's Didi in the morning.
3: I'm Amber Payton with BIN News Now. Former President Barack Obama is endorsing Democrat Troy Jackson in Maine's U.S. Senate race.
4: Hello, Maine. Barack Obama here. Troy Jackson is running to be your next senator, and I'm proud to be on board.
3: Jackson is challenging Republican Senator Susan Collins. President Trump is taking another step toward potentially removing Black Federal Reserve Governor Lisa Cook. Trump signed an order directing the Attorney General and other top officials to form a committee to investigate allegations against Cook and determine whether there is cause for removal. The move follows an August letter saying Trump was considering firing her from the Fed board. And Black New York Attorney General Letitia James is facing another call to recuse herself from the Cornell 7 case. A conservative ethics watchdog filed a complaint arguing James showed bias by publicly supporting the alleged victim before being appointed special prosecutor. James wrote on X that what the woman endured was, quote, horrific and unacceptable, end quote. Get BIN News Now on demand 24/7 on the iHeartRadio app.
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0: Hey, good morning. It is Dee Dee in the morning. It is Monday, y'all. Yes, it is. What is today? It is Monday, October what? 12th.
1: 12th, yeah.
0: October 12th.
1: Hey.
0: Damn. All right, good morning to Trey G.
1: Hey, good morning, good morning.
0: And good morning to comedian J.J. Williamson.
2: Good morning, good morning, good morning, good people.
0: All right, everyone, what do you say we get right to the five things you need to know to start today?
3: The five things you need to know right now on Dee Dee in the morning.
0: By the way, I sure hope everybody had a good weekend, though. I sure hope of that. J.J., didn't you perform? Were you in Little Rock?
2: I was in Little Rock at Shooters Bar and Grill, man. Had a great time, nice turnout, man. Got some laughs, and most importantly, I made some money.
0: Awesome. Go ahead then. All right, then you're going to pay for breakfast this morning.
1: See there.
0: I'm going. That's what we always do. Hello? When you make money over the weekend.
2: Hello?
0: What?
2: Hello, can y'all hear me? Hello? Hello?
0: Hey, let's get into the first thing, though, y'all need to know this morning. You saw this. Barack Obama now has a powerful, they said, this message here was for all Americans. Take a listen.
4: I'll be honest with you. I never imagined some of the stuff that's been going on in our country lately. But I am energized by the millions of Americans who are taking a stand and demanding change, even when it's hard. That's what hope is all about. It's never blind optimism. It's grounded in a clear-eyed recognition that tough things happen and the world is deeply imperfect, but we have agency. We make choices about what we stand for and what we believe in. So I'm asking you today to use that hope to make a difference. Get involved and help Democrats win one of the most consequential elections in our country's history. Because the most powerful office in this country has always been citizen. And right now, every one of us can help turn hope into action.
1: Oh, wow. Okay. A rare sighting from former President Barack Obama. I actually saw over the weekend he got some criticism that he don't really be doing enough.
0: Oh, did they? They said that?
1: Yeah.
0: I think if I'm him, he's trying to lay low. You see what that other president sitting in the White House, the kind of stuff that he does.
1: Sure. But I think that Barack has an immense knowledge of political prowess, and it's like for you to not be using that and putting that to test. It's just like, what are you doing? We need you right now, and you kind of sitting on the sidelines. But I get it. We ask a lot of them.
2: Yeah, I mean, especially for that voice he got, man. Barack sound like he got good grades back in
1: school. Shut up, Jackson.
2: Hey, can we give a huge shout out to Angel Reese and the Atlanta Dream? They have made it to the WNBA Finals, ladies and gentlemen. You know, the Dream haven't been there in a while, man. So it's been like 2013. They have been there. This is their fourth time going. Now, every time they go, they have lost every game. They have never won a game in the finals. So I just want to give Angel Reese a shout out, man. You know, it's our first year with the Dream. The Dream ain't been there in over, that's what, 13 years, man. So shout out for her and the Atlanta Dream going to the finals, taking on the Golden State Valkyries.
1: Come on. Speaking of going somewhere that we've never been before, streamer Kai Cenat, literally probably one of the biggest names in the streaming game right now. He actually posted over the weekend that he wants to stream from somewhere that has never been streamed from before. Check this out.
5: We are going to focus on going to space, okay? Now, it may not be in 2027. Let me tell you something, bro. I am putting together a bunch of astronauts and people who can study space, bro. And I'm telling y'all right now, I'm doing some of it on stream. So, like, there's gonna be an arc where we only talk about space, okay? I'm telling you, bro. And whether you don't watch me for that or nothing, we are going to go through an arc where every time you click my stream, we are going to be talking about the planets of the solar system. We're going to be studying this. I'm telling you, bro. And if you want to be there from day one to when I'm up there saying, yo, chat.
1: Yeah. Okay. You want to broadcast from space is what he's saying, man. So that might be kind of big. JJ, how you feeling?
2: I mean, you know what? I know who going to chime in on that. That's Dee Dee all day right there. Space, man, come on, man. She's
0: you know, gonna be up in that I've been place. Talking space aliens forever. Since I was 8 years old and leaving this mess. So, watching. I'll be on there with Kai Cenat. Yep.
1: Can we also talk about, too, Usher and Chris Brown? They made some waves over the weekend. It looks like they had to cancel a handful of shows from their R&B tour. Indianapolis concert, it got canceled over the weekend, and Columbia, South Carolina show got canceled. No real reason as to why it got canceled, but they did not perform over the weekend.
0: I heard there's like four of them, right? You're saying four. I heard it was because they claiming they want to give the crew a break.
1: Oh, is that what it is?
0: Yeah, but some people are saying when they were both fighting over who's the king of R&B, some people say that fight that ended up on social media happened behind the scenes too, is what I heard.
1: Yeah. Ooh. I mean, they were in Houston on stage together looking mighty friendly. So maybe they buried the hatchet in time.
0: You just okay. Never know. I'm going to tell you something. Folks in front of the camera are so totally different than what they are behind. That's the only thing I'm saying. I'm just hearing, though. This is what I heard, that they're taking time off for the crew. All right. Hey, listen. Yeah. Those are five. We need somebody to play our $1,000 minute game. You answer 10 questions correctly, and you're going to win right now at 833-TALK-TO-DIDI.
2: That's 833-825-5233.
0: It's DIDI in the morning.
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0: Hey, good morning. It's Didi in the morning. Yes, we are here. There is Trey G and comedian JJ Williamson, and we're getting ready to play the $1,000 minute game. But before we get into it, they said this, guys, the average American homeowner will spend 40 hours a year doing this. What is it?
1: 40 hours a year?
0: Yep.
2: Complaining about bills.
0: No.
2: Damn.
0: It sounds like Trey G's household.
2: Yeah, I know I do. I'd be like, that light bill came in again? Damn.
0: Hey, when I was a kid, my mom used to say this, go outside and get the mail before Bill Bennett see it. He was gonna Bill see it. So we'd have to go get the mail and hide it so he wouldn't see the bills.
2: Yeah, they don't live by that no more. They want the man to see the bills nowadays.
0: Yeah, my mother used to make us rush out there to find the mailman before they could get the mail, before Bill Bennett could see it.
1: Your mama make you go two houses down and catch the mailman. Hey, before you get to the house, let me get ours.
0: Okay. Y'all don't know what it is. Here it is. The average American homeowner will spend 40 hours a year doing what? Mowing the lawn. JJ, ain't that what you'd like to
1: Come
0: do?
1: Come on. I did it yesterday.
0: You mowed the lawn.
1: I did. They don't take 30 minutes, though.
0: Oh, that's right. You got a zero lot line home.
1: Oh, my God. Two strokes with the lawnmower, I'm done.
2: JJ, you got a scoop of grass, don't you?
1: Yeah.
0: All right, let's get into the game. Here we go.
3: It's time to boss up with a bang. You got the answers. We got that bread. $1,000 all for you with the $1,000 mini game. Exclusively on DD in the Morning.
0: Hey, good morning. Who is this? This is Rico.
4: It's Rico.
2: Rico, tell us a little something about yourself, man. What, you got kids? You headed to work? What you doing right now?
4: Yeah, I'm actually at work, man, but I'm kind of on the phone. But I got two daughters and two grandkids.
1: Is your last name Suave?
4: I got called that a lot in school, man, but no, it's not Suave.
1: Hey, I feel you. I ain't mad at it.
2: Rico, you say you got kids? How many kids you got?
4: I got two daughters. Okay. And twin grandbabies, a boy and a girl.
2: Rico, a girl, dad. Okay, look, I know you ain't never get the bathroom going up. They probably used to give you hell coming up, didn't they?
4: Man, they still give me that, man. One still at home and one gone.
0: Hey, Trey, you and Rico can have this conversation later. Let's get into the game. Y'all over here talking like y'all just know each other. How your family doing? They good?
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5: $20 bonus.
2: All right, Rico, I'm going to get you paid so you can give it all to them grandbabies. Get you this $1,000, all right?
4: All right.
2: Well, Rico, let's get paid. First question, what's the last thing you usually do before you leave the house for work?
4: Get my key.
2: Are you more of a breakfast person or you wait for lunch to eat?
4: Breakfast.
2: How many planets are in our solar system?
4: Eight.
2: There you go. What year did the first Air Jordans release?
4: 1982. 83. 84.
2: Nope.
4: 81.
2: Nope.
1: Damn.
4: 85.
2: There you go. Dang. Yeah, if someone's birthday is February 29th, what is their zodiac sign?
4: Pass.
2: How old is actor Denzel Washington?
4: 65.
2: Nope.
4: 66, 67, 68.
2: Keep going.
4: 69.
2: Keep going.
4: 70, 71.
2: There you go, there you go, there 72. You go. What is the capital of Illinois?
4: Hey.
2: Rico spent more time saying than answering the question.
0: Hold on a second. Hold on. Yeah, he did. How many did Rico get?
2: Rico got 1, 2, 3, 4, 5. Rico got 5. Rico actually got 5 out of 8. No, 5 out of 7. Damn. Yeah, 5 out of 7.
0: Wait, hold on a second. Y'all only got to 7.
2: Yeah. Rico.
0: What'd he miss?
2: Rico will me up, boy.
7: Yeah.
2: Rico, if someone's birthday is February 29th, what is their zodiac sign? They are a Pisces, and the capital of Illinois is Springfield. Capital of Illinois is Springfield. So you add that up, 1, 2, 3, 4, 5, $50. You got a total of $50, Rico. Give it up for Rico one time.
0: He spun that wheel and got an extra 10, didn't he?
2: Oh, did he get an extra 10? Okay, Rico, well, $60 if my math serves me correctly.
0: What's wrong, JJ?
1: I was going to say, Rico, you have 18 seconds of
2: Y'all give it up for Rico. Rico, tell him that radio station that just hooked you up with the $1,000 minigame.
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1: Who are you going to make mad?
4: My granny.
1: Your granny. Oh, Lord. What you going to tell her?
4: Tell her the loan officer is calling. They want their $3,000, and they going to come take her flat screen TV at her house.
1: So, wait a minute. What does she be watching on that flat screen?
4: Soap operas all day. So, she's going to be real mad.
1: Okay, let's call her. Here we go.
5: Hello?
4: Granny, what you doing? I got something to tell you.
5: What?
4: I got a loan under your name, and the loan officer keep calling me and calling me, and she getting real fly. And I put your TV up for collateral, and they talking about they going to come get it. And she want to talk to you. Hold on, Granny. Here she go.
1: Hello, yeah. Is this Miss Carter?
5: Yes, it is.
1: Hi, Miss Carter. How are you doing? It looks here. It looks like Carita has gotten a loan in your name, and so we're coming to get your TV.
5: Wait a minute. Let me tell you one motherfucking damn thing. You're not going to come in my house and get a motherfucking damn thing.
1: Oh, yes, we are. Yes, we are.
5: Oh, no, you're not.
1: We are coming today, Miss Carter.
5: I tell you what the address is.
1: Right, we have it.
5: And whoever else the motherfucking you want to bring, you bring the motherfuckers with
1: you. Ma'am, I did not.
5: I guarantee you, you are not coming in this motherfucking and getting a damn
1: thing.
5: Don't
1: you.
5: Call me.
1: Hey, Miss Carter. Miss Carter. I guarantee you we're coming to get TV.
5: Don't call me no motherfucker.
1: We're coming to get your TV. We know where you live. We've been watching you. We have surveillance video of you.
5: Trust me what I said, come on. I don't give a motherfucker who you went through. You can bring a po-po with your motherfucking ass. Trust me.
1: Grandmama, this is a joke.
5: Grandmama, hell, Alan. You're not the motherfucking name. Ain't no damn grandmama. My name is Alice Carter.
1: Okay, it's the radio station.
5: Why y'all do that to me? Oh my God, I'm gonna get y'all.
1: Yeah.
5: So sorry.
1: It's okay. Let me tell you something, Miss Carter. No, it is definitely a joke. She wrote us a letter and said she was gonna make you mad, so it is a lie. It's all good. Your TV's safe. Y'all give it up for Carita and her grandmama.
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1: Good morning. It's Dee Dee in the morning. Everybody is here. Trey G and comedian JJ Williamson. Whoa. Let's get into our hot topics, y'all. Let's get into it because we got to talk about Rihanna. They're saying she just dropped a bombshell. I don't know how true this is. Trey G has been doing some investigative reporting all over the weekend.
2: Oh.
1: He will let us know whether it's true.
2: Okay, let's talk about it.
1: Wait till y'all hear what it is. Let's get into it now.
0: Welcome to the chat. 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
1: First thing we got to talk about is, have y'all been paying attention to the weather?
2: Yes.
1: And you're talking about extreme weather from coast to coast. Take a listen.
3: Extreme weather from coast to coast.
1: I just said that.
3: Cleanup underway along the Gulf Coast after Isaias made landfall as a Category 2 hurricane, leaving a trail of destruction. Winds topping 100 miles per hour. And nearby Milton, homes destroyed. Video from above showing the extent of the damage as the storm's remnants barrel up the East Coast. This tornado ripping through Georgia. And in North Carolina, multiple twisters confirmed. While in the West, remnants of tropical storm Rachel combining with another system, bringing torrential rain and dangerous surf. Massive waves lashing Southern California. Along the coast in Long Beach, these homes badly damaged, while in Newport Beach, streets swamped by floodwaters.
4: Damn. Yeah, it's been crazy. You know, coast to coast earlier this summer, man, it's just been super hot. Burning up all over the place, you know, fires all in the wildfire. Then, you know, here the weather started changing. Here come the crazy weather, hurricanes.
1: Yeah. And,
4: yeah, man, this is a crazy year of weather.
2: Not only that, but two hurricanes trying to form together, they said.
1: Yeah, they trying to collaborate.
4: Well, they like Wonder Twins, ain't they?
2: Act like they Usher and Chris Brown.
1: Okay. Damn.
4: Y'all ain't going to outdo us. I'll show you how to sell out.
1: Let's talk about Rihanna.
2: Oh, God. Okay, yeah. So there was a report going around online that Rihanna and ASAP Rocky were expecting another baby after this video started to go viral.
5: Me and Bae.
6: This is so sad.
5: Sweet girl, poke it out. Put your mask in suit.
2: So they were basically showcasing their stomachs. He was saying, telling Rihanna to poke out her belly, which you can see she had like a belly bump, a visible belly bump. The internet said that video is old though. Yeah.
1: So, really? Okay.
2: Rihanna is not pregnant. When I first seen it, I said, "Damn, they trying to compete with Russell Wilson."
1: I was getting ready to say that.
2: I was like, "Boy, get off of that woman."
1: Thank you.
2: Let her make it. Bro.
1: Every time I see Rihanna though, Sierra, I'd be like, "Ooh, we all know what you and Russell do all the time."
4: All the time.
2: Boy, he retired just to go lay in the bed for real.
1: I don't know if he laying in that bed. He laying in something.
2: Shut up. All right, you took it too far.
1: I did. Let's move on. Talk about Boosie. What did he say?
2: Yeah, so Boosie is going viral online. Not only the fact that he's charging his fans $500 and $600 to send them personal videos, but now he also is saying too that he could beat Lil Wayne in a versus battle.
7: I'm him. See, y'all think because I'm still relevant. I ain't even go to single count. I started in 98
8: to
7: 26, man.
8: Been going, man. 20 summers tough. 20 summers, man.
7: You gon' get Wayne. I'ma stand up like a motherfucking champ.
8: Yeah.
7: It's some outlaw.
2: Yeah. He said he gonna stand up like a champ in Wayne's chest if y'all go against Wayne in the verses, which I doubt that.
4: Yeah, that ain't gonna happen.
2: I like Boosie. But against Wayne?
1: No, nah. It's not even.
2: I'm gonna tell you, T.I. and Drake gonna struggle against Wayne now.
1: Yeah.
2: Wayne? All right, Boosie.
4: You better just go against Webby and that's it.
1: What, Boosie can go against Webby?
4: We'll go against Webby.
2: You better go get Gucci.
4: Mr. Serve on or something.
1: Yeah, I don't think he can battle. It's like, what are you saying?
2: Yeah, you better go get your Gotti or somebody.
4: Yeah.
2: He goes down in the deal. You better get him.
1: It's kind of interesting. Yeah, I mean.
2: Yeah. I like the ambition, though.
1: Yeah, I do, too. But, I mean, I'm going.
4: No. Should Wayne respond?
1: Hell no.
2: Probably not.
4: Yeah.
2: Probably. What TDJ say?
1: The
2: moon ain't supposed to howl at dogs. Right. Dogs howl at the moon now.
1: It becomes news once the moon starts howling. When the moon starts howling, it's going to be on the front of every newspaper and TV.
2: Come on.
1: Stop playing. Yeah, all right. No. Hey, listen, those right there are your hot topics. Coming up, we're going to play our $1,000 minute game and give you some cash. Next, it's Dee Dee in the morning.
0: Yo, we turn it up. Jump 1037.

0: It is Monday. It's Dee Dee in the morning. Before we get into what's trending, real quick, Birmingham, get ready because comedian J.J. Williamson will be performing.
1: Come on, that's going down. Special engagement show at the Stardome on Saturday, October
0: this
1: the
0: 7th.
1: This Saturday, October the 17th, man. So I need everybody to show up, show out, man. I have two shows that one night only, Birmingham. Uh-oh. Y'all know it's been a while since I've been there, so make sure y'all be at the Stardome. Go to thestardome.com, grab your tickets today, 6 o'clock and 8:30. Y'all showtime. So be at the Stardome. Come see your boy.
0: All right, Birmingham, make sure you get them tickets to see J.J. Williamson. Real quick, Trey G's here to tell us what's trending.
2: Hey, Dee Dee, this one is for you because I know you're a wine drinker, right? What? Or at least you used to be, at least. They say thieves stole $30,000, bottles of wine. They said worth about $5.6 million from an Italian winery over the weekend. Yeah. They say 30,000 bottles disappeared of high-end wine worth about $5.6 million from a famous Italian winery. Thieves used forklifts from the actual winery.
0: Damn.
2: So they knew exactly what they were in there for. They said they think it might be an inside job as well, just because thieves went straight to what they were looking for. But they used forklifts and disabled security cameras in order to steal $30,000 or 30,000 bottles of wine.
1: Yeah, that's definitely inside. That's an inside job. If ain't nothing else tow up in the business but that area, they knew where they were going.
0: All right, y'all. That's what's trending this morning. Coming up next.

0: All right, Ash Cash is here to help you with money. It's Money Making Mondays, and we got $1,000 on the way. It's Dee Dee in the morning.
1: I'm Bree Wood with BIN News Now. More than 24 suspected drug dealers are facing charges after a major law enforcement sweep in Los Angeles Skid Row. Mayor Karen Bass says homeless people are being victimized.
2: Many unhoused people who are suffering from addiction have to deal with people who sell the drugs who prey on them.
1: Authorities say the suspects sold fentanyl, heroin, and other drugs while targeting the area's homeless population. A federal jury has awarded Black Iowa teacher Robert Bender $425,000 after finding his school district failed to properly address repeated racial harassment by students. Bender said he was repeatedly subjected to racial slurs while working in the district. And former Miami Dolphins star Tyreek Hill admitted in court to pushing his estranged wife, Keita Vaccaro, into a wall during an argument. Vaccaro is suing Hill for battery and emotional distress as their divorce battle continues. Get BIN News Now on demand 24/7 on the iHeartRadio app.
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0: Didi in the morning.
1: Yes, he's here. Ash Cash, everybody. We got to talk about something, Ash Cash. You know, you always hear people talking about, you know, multiple streams of income, this and that. And you know what made me think about it? I guess you really do need that, right? Because if you lost your job this Friday,
2: man,
1: what would we all do, right?
2: Man.
1: How much money is it? Is that the question then? Would we ask ourselves, Ash Cash, how much money do we have in the bank?
0: Yeah, absolutely. So a couple of things that if you lost your job Friday, right? A couple of things you have to do, right? You really, I know they talk about like the difference between needs and wants, but this is really important that you do it immediately, right? So first and foremost, you have to within the first 24 hours of losing your job, you got to know the numbers, right? So check your bank balances, figure out, you know, what are the upcoming bills? Do you have any severance, any, your final paycheck? Write down all the due dates, like what's coming up due, right, for the next 30 days. And then figure out what does your household need immediately to function, right? So you're thinking food, housing, utilities, medication if you're on any, transportation, insurance, like really kind of understand and like know your numbers and foremost. I think that's really important.
1: Well, dang it. Hold on a second. I didn't even think about that.
2: Ash Cash, I ain't gonna lie to you. Knowing the numbers is super important because, you know, black folks, they'll not look at their account for at least 3 years. Just to avoid that negativity in there.
0: Yeah.
2: I don't need that negativity, man.
0: And look, you can't fix what you don't confront.
1: Right.
0: Yes. And I think the truth of the matter is that there is, even our credit score, you think about a lot of us don't even look at our credit score. And that's important even as well, right? Like a lot of us have done things in the past that probably messed up our credit score. And we so afraid to look at it, not knowing there's a statute of limitation on certain things. So certain things should be falling off. And so that's even another option, right? Kind of looking at your credit score and seeing where you are and seeing, you know, do you have access to credit? You know, immediately that could help, you know, help supplement while you figure out your next moves.
1: Hold on a second. I didn't even think about this, though. When Ash Cash was saying, you know, check your bank account, you got to look at your upcoming bills, the due date. But the part that got me, I forgot about that, the insurance, you know what I mean? Your insurance for your car, all those kind of things. You know, gas money you're going to be thinking about.
3: Then I'm going to look for the people that owe me money, too, if I lose my job on that Friday.
2: Right.
3: I'm going to be like, hey, man, I just lost my job, man. I need a little advancement real quick.
2: I need you.
1: Okay.
0: And speaking of calling people who owe you money, you also should call the people you owe money to, because a lot of times when you think about the economy and what's happening, I think that there'll be a leniency, right? You don't know if you don't ask. So, like, even, you know, your landlords, your mortgage lenders, you know what I'm saying? Like a lot of them have programs even, you know, where they you can have a temporary relief. Your credit card companies, right? They have financial hardships. So don't be shameful. Don't think that you got to deal with it alone. You could actually start to you know, take action, you know?
2: That's good game.
1: Okay. All right. Listen, if there is somebody listening right now, because let me tell y'all something right now. Ash Cash has, how many books now, Ash Cash? How many books you written?
0: 21.
1: Dang.
2: 21.
0: I've written 40, but I published 21. I still got to publish the rest.
1: All right now. Look, he said, okay now.
2: Light flex.
1: I know.
2: Light flex. I done wrote 40, but you know, just 20 of them on shelves, right?
1: All right.
3: I need y'all to get these first.
2: Yeah. He's
1: stupid. All right. Listen, look at Ash Cash, like, yeah, y'all keep talking about my books now. Let's sell some.
2: Come on.
1: Ash Cash.
2: Yeah.
1: You got 21 books to choose from. How can people find you? Where can they get these books as well?
0: Yep. If they go to my website, iamashcash.com, all of my books and programs are there. Or they can follow me on all social media platforms at iamashcash.
1: I love it. Make sure y'all do that. This man knows what he's talking about. We talk to him every Monday. Clap it up for Mr. Ash Cash. Money Maker Mondays. It's Dee Dee in the morning.
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0: All right, good morning. It's Dee Dee in the morning. And so, Trey G, listen, JJ says that he needs to talk to us about, what do you want to talk to us about?
1: I want to talk to y'all about, you know, keeping some of the things that my wife left behind.
0: Oh, really?
1: Yeah, man. You know, unfortunately, you know, a couple of years ago, man, I lost my wife, man. She had a very rare cancer.
2: Man.
1: So when I moved into this new house, man, you know, I got boxes everywhere.
0: Mm-hmm.
1: So me and Jeremiah was going through some things, man. I came up on a box that had her name on them. So, man, you know, I was like, Jeremiah, let's go through this box, man. Let's see what's in here, man. Uh-huh. Some of her personal things. So we're going through things, man. We're trying to see what we want to keep, what we don't want to keep.
0: Right.
1: You know, trying to, you know, have some closure, mm-hmm. move on, mm-hmm. you know, move forward with our lives and everything. So I came up across a box that had a pair of underwear
0: mm-hmm.
1: in the box that I've never seen before.
2: Uh-uh.
1: I've never seen these pair of underwear before.
0: Have they been used?
1: They've been used.
0: Ooh.
1: They've been used.
2: Now, how you know the underwear done been used?
1: Because the tag off.
2: It done wore off.
1: They tag is off, and you know, it's kind of getting a little wear and tear around the, you know, the waist part.
0: And you ain't never seen them.
1: I've never seen these underwear before. So, of course, you know, my mind start wondering.
0: What they wonder to?
1: They wonder to who saw them. Because I've never seen them. Usually, I think I've seen every pair of underwear panties that she had worn, but this particular pair, I never seen.
0: Hold on a second. I'm going to make sure I get this straight. So you wanted to talk to me and Trey and everybody listening about some panties?
1: Yes, about some panties.
2: Panty draws.
1: Yeah, panty draws.
0: Y'all realize this,
1: panty
0: right?
1: Panty
0: draws. This is what we talking about.
1: Yeah.
0: All right. So go ahead.
1: So, yeah. So I'm looking at these things. I'm saying to myself, who saw them? Where they come from? Why I have not seen these at all? Why I haven't held you in my arms and never seen these.
0: Held you in my arms.
1: Held you in my arms.
0: Wait, you said it to the panties.
1: Yeah, I said that to myself. Yeah, I looked at the panties and said, well, I ain't never seen you. And then it looked like the panties turned his head around. So I said to myself, I wonder who saw these. Has anybody seen these? Told my son, I said, when I perish,
2: yo,
1: put them underwear in my suit jacket.
0: like
1: a handkerchief.
0: Like a handkerchief.
1: I got me a nice handkerchief in my suit
0: of
1: jacket.
0: Panties.
1: So they can go with me when I pass away.
0: And what you going to do?
1: I'm going to ask her.
2: Oh, no.
1: I got some questions when I get up there.
2: Amen.
1: Now, I know she going to be trying to come up to me and hug me, be excited that I'm there, but I'm going to stop her in her tracks. I like, before we hug, what are these?
0: What panties are these?
1: What are these? What are these, Keisha? Who has seen this? Has anybody seen this? Why I haven't seen
0: it? You know what she's probably going to say? And you're going to bring this foolery up to heaven?
1: Yes.
0: Right. We don't do that here.
2: We don't do that here.
1: And look, I know God gonna probably try to come interrupt our conversation, but I'm gonna let him know, Father, I don't need you right now.
0: Normally you do, but not right now.
1: But this particular, this about us. This
2: all ain't. Right. Hey, all right, it's only one more option to go to.
1: Yeah, that, look, I know you're part of our business, but this ain't your business right now.
2: All right,
1: this ain't your business.
2: Boy,
1: right now.
2: All of a sudden you gonna heat up.
0: Yeah.
2: Get real.
0: Right.
1: It
0: ain't my business now.
1: Right. Yeah. I'll be like, why is it 93 degrees around here? And it's steady getting
0: warmer. You gotta take that foolery down there.
1: Yeah, I gotta take that foolery. Yeah,
2: I'm
1: man.
2: I'm gonna tell you, JJ, just throw them drawers in the trash. Idle mind is the devil's playground. I'm telling you, throw them drawers in the trash and don't think twice about it.
1: Don't
2: think twice about it. I'm telling you.
0: He didn't thought twice.
2: Yeah.
0: Four times,
1: five. Yeah. I tossed and turned in bed.
0: He didn't brought it. Brought it into work this morning.
1: Matter of fact, it was in the dreams. I got an idea who seen them.
2: Oh, God.
1: And guess what? He already up there.
2: Stop.
1: He is already up there. So, I'm figuring this out, man. These draws
2: got you twisted.
0: Wait a minute. So the guy you think they saw him are in heaven too?
1: He already in heaven.
0: Dang it.
1: Went before him.
0: You think they lay their wings by each other?
1: Yeah, I'm telling you. I believe they didn't clap five with them. They didn't slap five with their wings and everything. So I hope they don't run into each other, man, because I want her to wait on me. I want her to wait on me. But I might get up there and she's going to be like, look, I ain't know when you were coming. I ain't know when you were coming.
2: Stop.
1: So, yeah, man, I'm I'm trying to figure out what I should do.
0: Put the drawers away. I'm with Trey. Put the drawers. Throw them out. It's
2: just
0: over.
2: Throw them out. Yeah.
0: It's done.
1: It's a wrap.
0: Yeah. Don't take them drawers with you to heaven.
3: At all.
0: Don't have them in there in your jacket.
1: No, I'm hold on to them for about another week just in case.
0: All right.
1: I think of something else.
0: Thank you. And that concludes our conversation about panties this morning. It's Dee Dee in the morning.
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0: Hey, it's Dee Dee in the morning. Listen, guys, I got to talk to you about this. You know, a lot of people will store things in the garage. I know you got a... Is your garage full, JJ?
1: No, it's not full.
0: You ain't got no... Where you got stuff? You have a storage or something?
1: Well, you know, I have a rack, like, on top of the ceiling.
0: Shut up.
1: The
0: you have a rack up there?
1: I got a little rack, man. So I got some shelves that I can put things away, man. So, yeah, it's not...
2: That's organized.
0: I know, ain't it? What about your garage?
2: Yeah, my garage is pretty full.
0: Do y'all have a car in there or just stuff?
2: My mama's old car is in there. Mm-hmm. My sister car is in there.
0: Oh, and then good.
2: My sister's stuff is in there.
0: Just stuff?
2: Just stuff.
0: Me
2: yeah.
0: too. I have a lot of stuff.
1: Sound
0: I can't.
1: Like you gotta walk to the side to go through that garage.
0: Let me tell you, ours is full of everything. I can't even put our car in there. I can't put a car in there. One car.
1: My car definitely.
0: Here's what they're saying: the things you should not store in your garage. They said don't put no important papers out there.
2: Yep. Yeah. And people do.
0: And we do, don't we? Yeah, we'll have something in a box and just throw it in there.
1: Yeah. It just be brown and old.
0: Yep. I just found some stuff that belonged to my brother in there and some important paper. I'm like, how we get these in our garage?
2: I saw my mama kept her asthma medication in the garage.
0: No.
2: I said, why the hell would you keep this out?
0: No. No. Yes. Okay. Here's another one. They said, do not keep books in there. Moisture will crinkle the pages.
2: Yeah.
0: Get them to stick together.
2: I'm about to say stick together.
0: Yeah. Don't do books. Let me tell you what else you should never do. Don't put none of your albums out. Old albums that somebody gave you. My mother gave us some of her old albums.
2: Oh,
0: I put them
2: really?
0: In the garage. Got warped.
2: Oh,
0: summertime.
2: Damn.
1: Yeah.
2: The heat.
0: Yep. Here's another one. They said, do not do this. Don't put no pet food out there. Don't put no pet food. It attracts rodents and vermin if you put pet food out there.
2: Yeah, that's facts. That's mm-hmm. facts. You get a little mouse food.
0: Don't, because I can't stand. That's my biggest thing. I hate rodents.
2: Yeah, I can't stand them either.
0: Paint. They said paint should be stored between 60 and 80 degrees Fahrenheit. Do not put it in your garage, especially during the summertime.
2: Remember where the hell are you supposed to keep it? In the house?
0: I guess in a closet in the house.
2: Oh, no, I can't do all that. I'd be scared it's going to stain something.
1: You ain't lying. Me too. I wish I would put some paint in my pantry.
0: Yeah.
2: My pantry.
0: Here's I know your whole house smells like paint when you walk in there.
2: Right.
0: Here's some things again. They're saying do not store these in your garage. Don't put the wine out there. It needs to be kept in a temperature controlled environment, they said.
2: Yeah. I mean, unless you have like a
0: red wine. I thought red wine was always warm.
2: Well, I thought unless you have like a one of those little freezers that you put the wine in, like a little wine thing, you can put it out in the garage and put it in there though, right?
0: I guess.
2: I'm assuming.
0: I don't know.
2: I drink wine. So.
0: I drink wine. I just drink it so quick I don't have to store it.
2: You know.
0: I don't have to store it.
2: I drink it so quick.
1: By the time she finishes the glass, like, that was in the garage.
0: Ain't no need to store it. As soon as I buy it, I'm drinking it.
2: Yeah, boy. As soon as you open it, it's gone.
0: Here it is. Don't store these in the garage. They said clothing, linens, or other textiles. Moths.
2: Yeah.
0: Moths can eat through those.
2: Yeah.
0: My husband be having clothes. I guess I'll look in the garage and go, why do I see soccer clothes from like when you were in college in here?
2: Oh, God.
0: He got soccer cleats and things. I'm like, why are we keeping this?
1: Yeah. Should you have a shelf of ladies' shoes outside?
0: I don't have any. I don't think someone live in it. I do too. Like going to
2: Cause they be like, oh, look cubby hole.
0: Right inside of the shoe. You leave yours in there?
1: No. I just know somebody that does.
0: They said don't leave firewood out there.
2: Why?
0: It's a pest magnet. Firewood.
2: Oh, I never heard that.
0: Mm-hmm.
2: Yeah, we got firewood in the garage right now. My mama was a doomsday preparer, so she had firewood and water.
0: What she got? She got water?
2: Yeah, she had water.
0: She got any canned goods?
2: Oh, this was like 2-3 years ago, so that water gone.
0: Oh, okay. You see me? Because you know I believe in that. Clearly, my husband does after he bought a 50-pound bag of rice.
2: Rice, She got some firewood out there, though.
0: Okay.
2: She do got some firewood. Oh, what you going to do with that?
0: Yeah.
2: Where was you going to
0: light
2: that?
0: Stay warm?
2: Hell no.
0: She's going to stay warm somewhere.
2: Going to burn the house down.
0: Here's another one. Finally, they say these are, again, the things you should not store in your garage. Electronics. Mm-hmm. They say do not do that. And then hazardous chemicals like pesticides, they can leak in your garage. So they said don't do that. And, you know, it's like my husband has some gas in our garage. And I say, hey, take that out of here. I kept trying to tell everybody says you don't leave no gas in your garage.
2: Really? What can you put in the garage then? That's why you can't put nothing out there.
0: I know
1: I sure got my little gas can.
0: No, they say you're not supposed to.
2: Damn.
0: Somebody told us that, and that's what they're saying too. Again, hazardous chemicals.
2: Damn.
0: Don't store them in your garage.
1: I don't know about that.
2: Yeah. You can't put nothing in
1: there. I like it's a tank.
0: Right. Well, then good luck.
2: Good luck.
1: Man, it's just 2 gallons.
2: Shut up.
1: 2 gallons. Just 2 gallons.
0: See, there you go. All right. Good luck with that. It's Dee Dee in the morning.
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2: Good morning, it's Dee Dee in the Morning. We got to get right to it. Good morning, good morning. Hi, that is comedian J.J. Williamson with the bell.
3: Yep, yep, yep.
2: And then also there is Trey G over there. We must, guys, get to the hot topics because it seems that Jonathan Majors, I love him and this girl, him and, what's her name?
3: Why can't
2: I think of, yeah, Megan Good. Why can't I think of her name?
3: I don't know.
2: I see her. But nonetheless, I like them and I like what they are doing and the way that she stayed with him. Let's get into it. He's going to tell us why she did.
0: Crazy, scary, and hilarious. Hot topics.
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2: First, can we talk about, we mentioned it on Friday, the fact that Pete Hegseth now had come out last week, I think on Thursday or Friday, talking about they were going live stream an execution. Wasn't it him or somebody who came out and said it?
3: Yes.
2: Or our government said something about this?
3: Yeah. It was a report, basically, that came out.
2: That they're going to live stream this. Yeah. Well, now some people are saying, that ain't cool. Let's see where they are this morning.
5: No one has to watch it if they don't choose to.
2: I
5: follow President Trump. He's a commander in chief of the country, and he does a phenomenal job. He leads this country with a very, very, very direct, forward, straight hand, and he's restoring America values.
3: No,
6: man, gone.
3: they can't agree on nothing. Then no. What it sounds like, because J.D. Vance came out and said he don't think that it'll actually be live streamed to happen.
2: Right, but then they were saying, you know, I've been hearing rumors about. They said, well, don't watch it. You don't have to watch it if you don't want to.
3: And see, that's not even the biggest issue. The people who is not supposed to watch it may be able to get eyes on it.
2: Right.
3: But what about if a kid logs on and tries to witness the live stream and then see it? You know what I'm saying?
2: Yeah.
3: They're not supposed to be able to view that, but they might get access to it.
2: I think they also said that what they're nervous about is, you know, our enemies or somebody watching that and seeing what we do. People could also use that as a recruitment tape. Like, there's all kinds of stuff they're saying.
3: I get it, yeah.
2: There's a lot of stuff they're saying about this. So, I don't know. I think it's kind of crazy that we're even thinking about it.
3: Very vulgar.
2: Yeah, it does to me, too. Cardi B, I guess she had to cancel a show, right?
3: She did. She was actually booked to perform at a Jamaican festival, and she had to cancel. Now, she's not wanting to say too much, but she kind of alluded to that it might be some janky promotion.
7: I want to really, really apologize to Jamaica and to my Jamaican fans. I'm actually sad that I'm not able to go to Jamaica because this weekend is my birthday weekend. So I made plans for next weekend because after my performance, I was planning to vacation with my friends and my family members for a couple of more days after my performance, which clearly that's not happening. Ooh, I can't talk due to contracts, but just know it wasn't me. Just know. And I'm sorry. I tried my best. I waited this long because I was trying to give chances. Oh, I don't want to say much. Just know that I'm sorry. And I really, really, really wish that I could come and perform in Jamaica one day because I really love you guys. I have an amazing fan base out there.

0: your money right. Your money ain't right, man.
1: You know, you expect your money at a certain time. You know, honor the contract when it comes to the deposits and everything. Once that goes left, you be like, you know what? I'm not going.
0: So do they give you the deposit first when you sign?
1: You're supposed to. Yeah, okay.
0: And then when that don't happen, you be like, I ain't going.
1: Okay. It's ain't no sense. And, you know, ain't like this an hour trip.
2: Right.
0: I get it.
2: I ain't going.
0: Hey, Jonathan Majors is out here talking about him and Megan Good, which I love.
2: Yeah, he was, man. He was talking about the whole arrest situation that happened a few years back with the Jabari girl, where he was seen like running through the streets after her. He said Megan Good stuck by his side.
3: So like, I got arrested almost two years ago. And I called her afterwards, right? Right out the precinct. I said, hey, just so you know, this is for real, you know, this is gnarly. You know, if you stand down, that's cool. You know what I mean? She was like, no, it's not gonna happen. Make a long story short, no, it's not happening. Say that was on a Thursday, Saturday morning, she was at the door, you know what I mean, from Vancouver. And then, you know, there was a lot of like just mending. And then it became clear, like, okay, there's something here. You know what I mean? And because you're here now, you know what I mean? So what's your plan? Mm-hmm. You know what I mean? I remember sitting in the nook in my apartment. I was like, what's the plan? What's your plan? You know what I mean? And she broke it down. I went, this, and this.
2: Okay. Yeah, that's why he called her his Coretta.
0: Yeah.
2: Yeah, she stuck by his side. I ain't mad at it.
1: It's rarely you find somebody like that, man.
0: Right, Coretta.
1: Yeah, a Coretta, you know.
0: A Coretta.
1: Yeah, you know, like, Didi, you not a Coretta.
0: Not at all.
4: At all.
1: Damn.
0: And I'll tell you that, too. You thought you were about to say something, huh?
1: You wasn't even hesitant.
2: Didi gonna pull that ripcord on an allegation.
0: Sure will.
2: Let alone a video coming out.
0: I'm not your Coretta. Oh, all right, listen. Coming up next hour, somebody slid in my DMs. Find out what happened next. It's Didi in the morning. Good morning, Didi in the morning. Looking for Trey G right now to find out what's trending with Trey.
2: Hey, so Summer Walker is in a legal battle right now with her record label. She actually signed a new record deal with a new record label under their nose.
0: Mm-mm.
2: So this is what happened. She asked her record label for some perks, pretty much.
0: Mm-hmm.
2: Some things that she wanted them to do, some things she wanted them to see, some changes. They wouldn't do that, so she went across the street and signed another deal.
0: Oh, wow.
2: With another record label.
0: Oh, wow.
2: Trying to say, hey, listen, since they won't do what I need them to do, maybe y'all can. Now her current record label is suing her, they say, for $50 million. They say that she breached the contract and she did not satisfy all of the albums that she was supposed to drop under her current record label. So
1: that's not good.
2: Yeah, no. Summer Walker's going to court.
1: That's not good, Summer.
2: Definitely going to court.
1: Uh-oh. Yeah, you're going to be in court all summer.
2: Yeah.
0: Shut up. All right, coming up next hour.
1: You'll be walking.
0: Somebody slid in my DM and they need some advice, so we're going to help them up next on Didi's DM on the way to Didi in the Morning.
5: I'm Bree Wood with BIN News Now. Michigan Democratic Senate candidate Abdul El-Sayed said Democrats must win by massive numbers in the midterms.
6: So we've got to win by massive enough numbers that it is unquestionable that we won. I am concerned that Donald Trump and Mike Rogers are not committed to the institution of our democracy.
5: During an interview with NBC's Meet the Press, El-Sayed added that the president has already threatened to do what he did in 2020, which is deny the outcomes of an election. A historic first in Mapleton, Georgia. Dr. Anita Allen, who is Black, has been named police chief of the newly established city, becoming the first person to lead its police department ahead of its 2027 launch. And Pharrell Williams is asking a judge to dismiss a copyright lawsuit filed by former collaborator Chad Hugo. Williams' attorney argues Hugo failed to clearly identify the songs at the center of his copyright claims. Get BIN News Now on demand 24/7 on the iHeartRadio app.
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0: Hi, it's Dee Dee in the morning. And good morning to Trey G.
1: Good morning.
0: And good morning to comedian J.J. Williamson.
2: Good morning, good morning, good morning, good people.
0: Hey, guys, you already know it goes down in the...
2: No way.
0: Yes, it does. Here it is, you guys. A woman hit me up and she says, Dee Dee, my husband has taken the fun out of Halloween for our two kids. We've always loved the holiday. Dressed up, watched horror movies on cable since they were babies. Yes. But after the death of his mom, he's gotten super religious and gotten really deep into church, she says. Mm. Well, the kids, she says, brought up trick-or-treating the other day and they want to dress up like Five Nights at Freddy and scream. She says, my husband says flat out no.
3: Oh, dang.
0: He said no. He started lecturing, she says, our 9 and 11-year-olds about satanic evils of Halloween. And told the kids they can either go to the church harvest fest and a pumpkin patch maze.
3: Not the trunk or treat.
0: Yeah.
3: the trunk or treat. Bible service. Wednesday night Bible service. Yeah. Trunk or treat.
0: Stop. Anyway, she says, now the kids say that that's not fun and they think they're getting punished for enjoying Halloween.
1: Aww.
0: She says, Dee Dee, should I side with my husband or fight for them to go trick-or-treating? Baby, ooh. I ain't trying to get in the middle of that marriage. Oof. JJ?
2: You know, religion, it'll separate a family. And the man say he turned his life over to God. But man, let the kids enjoy their childhood, though, I feel like, man. Let them kids go ahead. If they want to trick-or-treat, they can be out there with their friends, go out there and get them candy, want to dress up, I let them.
3: I be old man Trey.
0: What's old man Trey?
3: Sometimes, I ain't gonna lie to you, I do get what the dad's saying. I was talking to a friend of mine the other day, and they were saying that they don't watch certain scary movies.
0: Me either.
3: Because they don't want to allow that in their spirit.
0: Me, I don't.
3: Think about, like, The Conjuring, like he said, demonic movies, stuff like that. Those type of things can have a lot of, like, back-end symbolism on them. You know what I'm saying? And then your kids, you point that into the kids, and then when they get older, and they want to, like, tap into stuff like that.
0: I must say this, though, before you even finish, I love the way you say kids. Oh. I don't know what it is when you say kids.
2: It's an E in his.
0: I think that would be kids.
2: That's Trey talking though.
3: I ain't gonna lie to you. I was thinking about this just the other day. It's funny that you say this. I was watching a movie, and nowadays in movies and horror movies, they harm like kids. Like they're not safe. And so I was thinking, I was like, damn, why do I enjoy watching these horror movies like this? You know what I'm saying? Yeah, for real though. Well, so it can kind of mess with your mind a little bit.
0: See, I'm not I never really was crazy for scary movies, but I would watch them every now and then, and I couldn't sleep at night.
3: Yeah.
0: So that's what made me stop. Nah,
3: yeah.
0: And I'd be believing some of it too and be scared in my dreams.
3: Facts.
0: So I had to stop watching scary movies. And then when I married my husband, who was much more, he grew up in the church much more than I did.
3: Yeah.
0: And he always made sure too, we don't wear scary costumes.
3: For real.
0: We try our best not to. You know, I think I've been Raggedy Ann. I've been a dinosaur.
3: See, you can still wear costumes. It's not but demonic stuff.
0: Is the dad going too far with this? These kids they want to have fun on Halloween. You only get to be a kid once. I mean, they see it on TV.
3: Yeah.
0: They're watching it everywhere. It's online and this and that. I mean, these kids want to go dressed up. What do y'all think about that? What should this woman do? Does she side with her husband and make the kids go to the Harvest Fest and trunk or treat? Or does she go out and let them go door to door and dress up as they want and just have some fun for one day? What is your thought? What do you think about it? 833-TALK-TO-DEE-DEE.
2: That's 833-825-5233.
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3: Yeah, yeah, yeah.
4: Yeah, yeah, yeah.

0: We were talking about this DM. A lady hit us up and she said basically her kids want to enjoy Halloween. They want to dress up as something evil and go out and go door to door. But her husband, who recently lost his mom, she said he got more into the church. He's become a little bit more religious. He said, oh, no, no, my children aren't going out doing that. But she's like, but y'all used to watch scary movies together, you and the kids. Mm. So that's the thing with the kids. You can't, it's kind of hard to change the rules. Kids are like, hey, we're growing up and you said we used to watch scary movies with you.
1: Right.
0: Now you're telling us we can't dress up.
2: Don't do as I do as I say.
0: Yeah, and so she's like, wait a minute, I don't know what to side with, you know, the kids, the husband, what should she do? Hey, good morning, what does this woman, this mama need to do? Does she side with her husband or the kids?
3: The kids, she needs to let them kids go trick-or-treating because yeah. I grew up Jehovah's Witness. Ooh. I had nothing. Mm. I had no holidays, couldn't dress up, couldn't do anything, and Halloween was always the one time that I really wanted to go with all my friends. Mm. I raised two daughters. I let them be whatever they wanted to be on Halloween. I kind of overdid holidays, mm-hmm. and they didn't grow up with any issues. We watched scary movies. We you know, they were girls. They didn't want to dress in anything demonic or scary. But she needs to let them kids go trick-or-treating. Right. That's just not fair.
0: All right. Thank you. What's wrong, JJ?
1: I just have one quick question for you, if you don't mind me asking. You say you're a Jehovah Witness?
3: I was.
1: Oh, you was.
3: Up.
1: You got tired of knocking on them doors.
3: Yeah, I got drugs to do that.
0: No, you didn't.
4: I ain't mad at you.
0: Thank you. Thank you very much for your call. Oh, my God.
4: I ain't mad at you.
0: I think this is Brittany. Hey, Brittany.
5: I think you should side with the kids. I mean, it comes one night every year. If you're, like you said, strong in your faith, I don't think that should deter you from letting your kids have a little fun one night every year.
0: Right.
5: All my kids are going to be something scary this year, and that's what I want. I just want to do something scary this year.
0: Like, I know that's right.
5: It's just dressing up. It's not, I mean, if you believe in what you believe, you'll be okay.
0: Yeah. All right. She's like, I'm letting my kids dress up. What are they going to dress up as? You said they're going to be scary.
5: So we're going to be Pennywise. We're doing witches. We're going to be, one's going to be a vampire.
0: Damn. Yeah.
4: Whatever happened to like a united front when it comes to the parents, you know what I'm saying? Yeah. Like, we got to be on the same page, the same accord.
5: We do, but it's Halloween. It's not like we're discussing a different school and grades.
0: Right. I got you. Thank you very much for your call, Britt. Cynthia, please help me. Help me, girl. We're talking about what should this family do. His mom wants her kids to go out and enjoy Halloween, dress up scary, whatever. The dad says no. What should she do?
6: Now I agree with everything y'all were talking about. Like, so we're hosting our Fall Fest at our church, but I'm still going to take my kids to enjoy the experience to go trick-or-treat as well.
0: Mm-hmm.
6: But, I mean, they're not going to be nothing crazy. You know, they're going to be like Spider-Man, Toy Story. You know, just characters. It's still just, you know, keeping their imagination going and letting them have dress-ups.
0: So you think that the mama should just, like, get the husband, the daddy, just to calm down a little bit and let them do it for one day?
6: Yeah, I think they should compromise, but I think that they still should let the kids enjoy this experience. Okay. You know, you still got to... You got to learn how to do the light and the doctor's thing, you know?
0: I got you. Uh-huh. I love it. But let me tell you something. I was with somebody last night, and I said, what is your kid going to go as? And she said, popcorn. I like it.
1: That's cute.
0: It is.
1: It's too cute. I ain't going to lie.
0: Guess what I said? I said, she gave me an idea for my costume.
1: What's
0: so
1: it?
0: If y'all see me, I'm going to be popcorn.
4: Oh, no.
1: Big ass colonel.
4: Yeah.
1: For real. My bad.
0: Okay.
1: I don't know when you going to pop.
0: All right, listen. This woman says that her husband now, they used to watch scary movies with the kids, and then now all of a sudden he's found religion a little bit, been going to church and everything, and now he doesn't want his kids to dress up as anything scary for Halloween, but she says it's only for one night and she wants him to.
4: Man.
0: Whose side do you agree with? What should she do? Let us know at 833-TALK-TO-DEEDEE.
1: That's 833-825-5233.
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0: Good morning. It's Didi in the morning. You know what goes down in the DMs. Let's do this, y'all. Let's do it.
1: Oh, Didi in the morning.
0: So a woman hit me up. She said, my husband has taken the fun out of Halloween for our two kids. She said, we always love to dress up for this holiday. She said, but after the death of his mom, he's gotten super religious and gotten deep into church. And she says, the kids brought him trick-or-treating. They want to go. She said, they want to dress up like Five Nights at Freddy.
2: Damn.
0: She said, he started lecturing the 9 and 11-year-old about the evils and the satanic evils of Halloween. And she said, and he told the kids they can go to the church harvest fest or go to a pumpkin patch maze. And she said, the kids said, that ain't fun enough for them. They don't want to go. They're mad. Should I side with my husband or fight for them to stay out and go trick-or-treating? Fight for your baby. Girl.
2: No, put up a united front with your husband and maybe next year they can do something.
0: By next year, they're going to be too tall to, and too grown to trick-or-treat.
2: Come on now. You know good and doggone well. You ain't never too tall or grown for a costume.
0: I was.
2: You still dress up to this day.
0: They told me, no. Trick-or-treat. And I was like 9 years old. They go, and how old are you? Aren't you too old to be trick-or-treating?
2: Well, you a special occasion. You know, right. You look like Wimbenyama when you were coming. You a special situation.
3: Because I almost thought your name was Victor.
0: Okay, let's go to the phone. This is how did I get in here? Grace, come on, girl. Talk to me. What do you think this mama should do?
4: I think the mama should side with the kids. I mean, I just got baptized last year, September, and I know in church they say, you know, you want to raise them up so they can know the word. And that's understandable. I do that with my kids, but this is one night, it's one day for them just to have fun. I don't think they should go over the top gore, but I think they should be able to have a good time. Side with her baby. Mm-hmm.
0: Thank you very much for your call. I appreciate it. Hey, good morning. Hi, Alex. Okay, so here what's going on. Here is the dad, and the dad now is saying to the kids, even though he used to watch scary movies with them, but now he's like, oh no, he done found religion more and got more into church and everything. He doesn't want his kids to dress up as anything scary. She feels like they should, and he wants them to go to the church harvest and trunk or treat. She feels they should knock on doors and go door to door. What do you think this mama should do? She's like, do I side with my kids or my husband?
5: So I totally agree with everything that was said, but I think that there can be compromise. Mm-hmm. Someone who grew up in the church and with parents who had the same opposing views, I get it. I don't know if this is right or not, but my mom used to get me a costume and take me trick-or-treating, and then my dad would take me to the trunk-or-treat. So I think both can be done. Maybe they compromise on the costume.
2: Yeah.
5: But I think that kids just want to have fun and create memories and participate in the things that their friends do. I don't think that it has an effect on knowing your faith or knowing who your Lord and Savior is. Right. I mean, it didn't for me. I think that you can do both and still be grounded in your faith. I think that I'm not going to speak on what a man is going to do in his own home, but I think that there can be compromise.
0: Yeah. Okay. Well, thank
2: all
0: you
2: right.
0: very much.
2: Hey, girl.
3: I'll just here's thank another you. Good compromise, mm-hmm. man. Compromise with the dad, man. You know, maybe tone down the outfit.
2: Uh-huh.
3: Let them go trick or treating, uh-huh. and let them go at a certain time early and be home before all the chaos late on in the night.
6: So you want them to go trick or treating in daylight and dress up as what, Moses? I'm confused.
2: That's kind of cute. Hey,
3: Moses.
2: A 4-year-old Moses.
3: Moses.
0: Let my people go.
6: And they just run. Somebody bring a sprinkler around him, just like spray water.
3: Yeah,
6: or something.
3: Okay.
0: All right. Well, listen, we appreciate all the calls. 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
3: All right, listen. Good morning. Beatty in the morning. 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Bro-rilla. Did y'all hear what this woman did?
4: Yeah, bro.
3: This is... 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
3: 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All right, you guys. Stephen A. Smith is out here talking about my man, LeBron James.
4: LeBron.
3: Go get another ring.
4: Hey, he said he might get him another ring.
3: I say so.
6: I think that LeBron James is going to win a fifth NBA championship. I think within the next 2 years, these 2 years that he's committed to Philadelphia with Jaylen Brown, a 28-point-per-game scorer who's a former NBA champion and finals MVP, he's a stud. Tyrese Maxey is that dude. I definitely believe that within this season or next season, the Philadelphia 76ers are going to win LeBron James' fifth NBA championship.
3: JJ?
7: Yes.
3: What are your thoughts?
7: It's a chance. Mm-hmm. I'm going to say that. It's not guaranteed. It's definitely some strong teams out there. Mm-hmm. You're going to have to go through a lot of teams, man. You know, that West going to be, it's stacked. The East ain't no slouch, you know. You still got to go through New York. Mm-hmm. Now, on paper, yeah, you got the best starting five, man, but can you stay healthy? What your bench look like? I mean, it's some things that's going to make it, you know, hold them back, man, but they definitely have a shot. Mm-hmm. They are on the top tier of teams, could definitely win a championship. You never know, though. You never know.
3: All right, let's move. What?
8: I wonder if he does win that fifth one, would it convince him to stay another year?
3: Probably.
8: And change Mike for the sixth one, you know? Because, you know, that like that would be something that people compare him to. Well, he got five, but he ain't get six.
7: I like it. I like it.
8: I wonder.
3: Let's talk about 50 Cent. Boy, this man here is funny to me.
8: He was doing a podcast interview over the weekend, and they asked him some rapid-fire questions. And I thought it was really dope, some of his answers, and I kind of agree with him on at least one of them.
9: We're going to do something rapid-fire, okay? Right. Off the top of your head, okay? Quick questions, okay? And first thing that comes to your mind. Ready? Best business decision you ever made?
10: No marriage.
9: Worst business advice you ever received?
10: You can't listen to the lawyers.
9: First thing you bought when you started making money?
10: Sneakers, clothes.
9: Favorite luxury you've ever purchased?
10: I think it's the homes. It's the home.
9: One business you would wish you invested in early?
10: I'm investing now, but AI.
9: Actor you'd like the most like to work with?
10: I want Gerard Butler in one of my series.
9: More dangerous, having money or having or too much money?
10: No money is too dangerous. Too much, there's no such thing as too much money.
9: Man, that's how you manage it.
10: Your philanthropy turns on and you start doing things for people and it develops your influence that creates a legacy. Okay. But when you have the ability to take it, to look out for other people or to make decisions that help other people, that I think that your legacy is the strongest when people help people.
9: So last one, one word that describes 50 Cent.
10: Evolution, baby.
3: Wow.
8: Yeah.
7: Okay.
3: But I like what he's saying about legacy and about giving back. I really do.
8: 100%. Yeah. I agree with that.
3: It's
8: I also
3: interesting,
8: agree with the
3: though. Let
8: marriage
3: me just,
8: one.
3: Yeah, you do about that was the best business decision is marriage.
8: Yeah. Well, the best business decision he never made was
3: never
8: marriage.
3: Never made, yeah.
8: Yeah. Okay. I kind of agree with that one. What was you going to say?
3: I was going to really say this. It's interesting, though, because it makes you think about it. I told you guys I did something, the Good Soil Forum that Bishop T.D. Jakes had put on.
8: Mm-hmm.
3: And Tyler Perry was speaking last week. And one of the things he talked about was giving back. Here is a billionaire talk. I never hear that from Elon Musk, though. I never hear that from the top billionaire. Certain. Billionaire, you ever notice that?
8: Yeah. He's too busy trying to pay his baby mamas so they don't expose him.
3: Yeah. But he's almost a trillionaire. You never hear him. Or even Jeff Bezos doesn't give a. They say his ex-wife gives more money to charity than he does. But some of them billionaires don't even think that that's their legacy. They just want more and more and more and more and more money.
8: Facts.
3: And to make us suffer.
8: Well, 50 Cent also was talking about some wedding plans that he had. He said if he did actually get married, with another interview that he was doing, if he did actually get married, then he would have these two rappers at his wedding playlist.
11: Huh? Who would you want to perform at your wedding?
10: He's going to do my wedding. He's going to perform.
11: Jay-Z?
10: Of course.
11: Have you already asked him?
10: And him, Kanye, too. I have him, Kanye, if he's not banned.
3: No, he didn't.
10: If he's not banned at the time, he'll be there.
11: He's not banned. That would be a fun wedding.
3: This guy is trolling them.
8: He a character. He don't even like Jay-Z.
3: No, at all. At all.
8: Can't even stand Jay-Z.
3: And that's why he said it. He wants him to perform at his wedding.
8: Kanye, he might kind of tolerate. Jay-Z, he can't stand
3: I know Jay-Z
8: him.
3: Is mad to me. What, you think I'm going to perform at your wedding?
8: I bet Jay-Z don't say nothing.
3: He ain't going to don't say a word. Hey, finally, can we just talk about Bro Rilla, though, y'all? Y'all heard that Glorilla's sister? Yeah. The Glorilla's sister now is rapping, y'all.
8: Yes, she is. She dropped a brand new banger, too.

0: Okay, that's Glorilla's sister. Glorilla.
1: That's Brorilla.
0: Who's better?
1: Glorilla.
0: You think Glo's better?
1: Oh, yeah, for sure.
0: Okay.
1: You liked it?
2: I mean,
1: JJ, you liked it?
2: It wasn't bad. I'm going to be real. It wasn't bad.
1: I liked it.
2: I mean, I ain't going to download it.
0: Me either. All right, coming up, we're going to play our $1,000 mini game next. It's DD in the morning.
3: 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I don't know who it is. 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

0: in the morning. Hey, real quick, I got to tell y'all something. Tomorrow we're going live again, Trey G and I. I don't know, JJ's going to join us on YouTube live by accident. That's what it's called. Yeah. Live by accident.
1: Yeah. Out the blue. With Didi and Trey.
2: Out the blue.
0: Let me tell you something. Folks, we're watching it too. This is the crazy part.
2: Yeah.
0: Y'all been on YouTube to follow and watch us. So we're going to do it again live tomorrow. So you better go over there and subscribe to D-E-D-E in the morning and you will be able to see us.
1: And it's uncut now.
0: It's very much uncut.
1: Uncut.
0: Trey was sitting there with a do-rag on. I had no makeup on. And
2: a blue moon.
0: And a blue moon and a gummy.
2: Boy.
0: And we were live, for real.
2: Them eyes was low.
0: Yeah.
2: Her eyes. Boy, they were
1: shut
2: low.
1: Shut down.
2: New going.
0: So we'll be on tomorrow live on YouTube. So make sure you look out for that. Real quick, Trey, what's trending?
2: Hey, so the Soul Train Awards is going down November 27th on BET and CBS. Anthony Anderson is going to be hosting this year as well at the Soul Train Awards. And for the first time, they say the Soul Train Awards will introduce fan-based categories with R&B and soul songs of the year. So you can actually vote if you are a fan of R&B music for your favorite artist. So shouts out to the Soul Train Awards, man, going down in November.
0: Very nice. Very nice. All right, listen, we got cash. How about this? $1,000 for you next. All you got to do is answer 10 questions correctly. Play our game. Answer these 10.

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0: It's Dee Dee in the morning.
2: I'm Bree Wood with BIN News Now. Michigan Democratic Senate candidate Abdul El-Sayed said Democrats must win by massive numbers in the midterms.
3: So we've got to win by massive enough numbers that it is unquestionable that we won. I am concerned that Donald Trump and Mike Rogers are not committed to the institution of our democracy.
2: During an interview with NBC's Meet the Press, El-Sayed added that the president has already threatened to do what he did in 2020, which is deny the outcomes of an election. A historic first in Mapleton, Georgia. Dr. Anita Allen, who is black, has been named police chief of the newly established city, becoming the first person to lead its police department ahead of its 2027 launch. And Pharrell Williams is asking a judge to dismiss a copyright lawsuit filed by former collaborator Chad Hugo. Williams's attorney argues Hugo failed to clearly identify the songs at the center of his copyright claims. Get BIN News Now on demand 24/7 on the iHeartRadio app.
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sent the word, I flip faster than birds. Snoop Dogg will emerge from the smoke and go low. You shouldn't provoke, I bring the worst from the LBC. Smash motherfuckers thinking they gon' smash on me. Snoop and Dre give a

0: Hey, good morning. It's Dee Dee in the morning. I gotta talk to y'all about Jesus.
1: Huh.
0: And black people.
1: Oh, how I love the name Jesus.
0: Come on. Listen.
1: Oh, how Jesus. I love the name Jesus.
0: Now listen. Social media users now have, according to this, they said, social media users now are sharing hilarious biblical examples to suggest that Jesus was black.
2: Oh, okay, Lord. Come on.
0: It's black Twitter. Y'all ready?
2: Oh, Lord.
0: This is what they said. Not saying Jesus was black, but he did throw a party while having a warrant out for his arrest.
1: Stop yeah. it.
0: Okay. Y'all okay. tell me. I'm y'all take a listen. Okay. Here we go. This is what folks on black Twitter are saying how we knew Jesus was black. They said Jesus stopped a whole crowd to find out who touched his coat.
1: Who came up with, what foolery is this? Who came
0: Hold
1: up
0: on.
1: With this?
0: They said, and think about it. You knew he was black because he got sold out by one of his homies.
1: Oh, Jesus.
2: That's a black move right there. Yeah, he's black.
0: Okay.
2: Yep.
0: All right.
2: Okay.
0: Uh-huh. They said this. Ain't nobody bringing gold and incense for a white baby.
1: What?
0: Ain't nobody bringing no gold and incense.
1: And that is a black combination now. I will say that.
2: Yeah, we're going to use them incense.
1: Yeah.
2: Oh, black day.
0: All right. Yes. Here it is. This is black Twitter saying these are ways we knew in the Bible that Jesus was black. They said a whole storm on the ocean and he was taking a nap. They said black people, we don't do all that moving around when it's storming.
1: Nah, facts.
2: No,
1: we get somewhere and sat down. Get somewhere and sat down.
2: We might do it. Look out the window and see how bad it is.
0: Now, this one right here is going to be controversial. I don't know if y'all going to agree and people may have a problem. But this, again, is black
1: Lord.
0: Twitter said how you knew he was black.
1: No,
0: they
1: Lord.
0: Said his pops knocked a woman up and left another man to raise the baby.
1: See there? See there? Now you done took it too far. Now you done took it too far.
2: Man, that's dead wrong right
1: there. I can't laugh at that one.
2: Yeah, not that one right there. Yeah,
1: he going to ask you about that when you get up there, too.
0: I'm just reading what black Twitter said.
1: He going to say, why did you find it in your soul to read that one?
0: Here's another one. Had four brothers telling his story, but each one was different.
1: Oh. Oh, God.
2: Facts. Yeah, you get in that room, boy, and they start, questioning you, boy. Them answers come back a little fumble.
0: Yeah, they said, again, these are ways you knew Jesus was black in the Bible. They said he aired the temple out for playing with his daddy.
1: Oh, God.
0: He aired it out, they said.
2: Oh, God.
0: They
2: smoking
0: okay.
2: now.
0: They said,
1: we don't play about our daddy in the black community now.
0: Let me see what else they said. They said, and he told his boy on Calvary with him, when you get to the door, tell him you with me.
1: Damn. What?
2: Jesus had some pull, didn't
1: he? Shut up.
0: They said he showed up super late to visit Lazarus.
1: Oh, God.
2: Yeah.
0: They said he also basically threw himself a party before he got locked up.
1: You know what?
0: They said, he black for that one.
1: And he threw a dinner party, mm-hmm. too. You know how black people like dinner parties.
2: With liquor.
1: Mm-hmm. With liquor.
0: Mm-hmm. They also said this, you knew he was black because he was riding all over Israel. They said, no food, no job.
1: Uh-uh.
0: They said he got to the spot and said, no worries, we're going to make this pop off. Give me a couple of fish and some bread.
1: Stop.
0: He said, in fact, he touched a jug of water.
1: Uh-huh.
0: And then he said, let's get things cracking. And they said, that's how you knew he was black.
1: Not Jesus was black because he turned nothing into something.
2: Nothing in a sum.
1: Because he turned nothing into sum. That's a sign.
0: They said, now that you mention it, he did say he would be right back, and then we never saw him again.
1: Oh,
2: all
1: right.
2: Oh,
0: they said, we do that at every function.
1: All right.
2: That's dead wrong.
0: Do we do that at every function, though?
1: Yeah. They call it an Irish goodbye, though.
0: What is that?
1: It's when you leave and just don't tell nobody.
0: Okay.
1: You know what I'm saying?
0: They said, and then finally they said, this is how you knew Jesus was black. They said he knew Judas was wearing a wire and still passed him the bread.
1: Oh, Lord.
0: Yeah. Is that black?
2: That's how you try to move on right there.
1: It does seem very black.
2: You is try that there, yeah.
0: They said, so again, black Twitter said those are the signs in the Bible that we should know that Jesus was black.
1: Yeah. Okay. I'm not mad at it.
0: I'm not either.
1: He might be, but might be though.
0: Thank you, black Twitter. Thank you very much. All right. Yeah. 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

0: All right, so good morning. It's Dee Dee in the morning. I got Trey G and comedian J.J. Williamson with me, about to play the $1,000 minute game. We got us a contestant here in a second, but hold on, you guys. How much y'all think a cloud weighs?
1: Mm. A cloud weighs?
2: Mm. A weighs?
1: Right. Can we get a clue? Like, dog.
0: No.
2: I would say about 9 pounds.
0: Huh? The cloud is 9 pounds?
2: Yeah, about 9 pounds.
0: I don't know how true this is, though. And so when I say this, I want, Trey, can you Google? Somebody going to have to Google.
1: Hell no. I can't. Just say it.
0: According to what I'm reading, it says a cloud weighs around 1 million pounds.
1: That don't even sound accurate.
0: Roughly the equivalent of 100 elephants.
1: That don't even sound like it's right, but we'll go with it.
0: I don't know if I could believe that either. I never heard that a cloud weighs. A cloud looked like it's just a bunch of air almost, or condensation piled together, right? What is it exactly? I don't understand.
1: Yeah, I don't think it weighs 1 million pounds. You may be right. It says 1.1 million pounds is how much a cumulus cloud weighs. My God.
0: So we got hit by a cloud.
1: Oh, you out of there.
0: Wait a minute. How come them things, planes be flying through them and this and that, and then you will see them and they don't look heavy?
1: Yeah, maybe they weigh differently. If you get hit by a cloud, you better call the law boss. I'm telling you right
0: now. All right, let's get into our game. Let's go, y'all.
3: You got the answers. We got that bread. $1,000 all for you with the $1,000 mini game. Exclusively on Dee Dee in the Morning.
1: All right, hello, who is this?
4: Missy Anderson.
1: Missy Anderson?
4: Yes.
1: Missy Anderson. Okay, tell me something about yourself, Miss Anderson. Oh, you got kids? What you doing up this early? You headed to work?
4: I'm just getting some gas and getting ready to start work.
1: Ooh, I know that's right. You wait till in the morning to get your gas, Missy?
4: Sometimes.
1: Now, why you ain't handling that business at night? Because you know when you stop in the morning, you might not stop.
4: Right. I just be trying to hear him get home this time.
1: I know that's right. Ain't nothing wrong with that. Well, look, we're going to try to get you this $1,000. Let's spin the wheel and see who we got for you, all right?
4: Okay.
1: Come on.
5: DJ. 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
1: All right, Missy, $10 is yours. I'm going to read you the 10 questions. All right, if you don't know the answer, just say pass. And then we're going to spin the block, answer it again, and we got to go fast, okay?
4: Okay.
1: All right, Mama, let's go fast and let's get paid. First question, what's the last thing you usually do before you leave the house for work?
4: Lock the door.
1: Are you more of a breakfast person or do you wait for lunch to eat?
4: Breakfast person.
1: Uh-huh. How many planets are in our solar system?
4: Nine.
1: Nope.
4: Seven.
1: Mm-mm.
4: 12.
1: Mm-mm.
4: 10.
1: Mm-mm.
4: 5.
1: Pass. What year did the first Air Jordans release? What year?
4: 1982.
1: Ooh, no, close. Keep going.
4: 1983, 1984, 1985.
1: There you go, there you go, there you go.
4: 2000.
1: If someone's birthday is February 29th, what is their zodiac?
4: Oh, that would be March. Aquarius.
1: Pass.
4: Ooh, I can't.
1: Pass. How old is Denzel Washington?
4: 57.
1: That's all right. That's all right. Not bad, though. Let's see. You got 1, 2, 3. You got 3 out of 6 is what it looks like. 3 out of 6, which ain't terrible, but it ain't great neither. The one you missed, how many planets were in our solar system? 8. 8 planets in our solar
4: Damn.
1: System. If someone's birthday is February 29th, what is their zodiac sign? A Pisces. And Pisces. I know you said Aries, I think. Last one, we didn't really get to it. How old is actor Denzel Washington? Denzel is 71. So let's see. Like I said, you got 3 out of 6. That's $30, but we can't let you leave like that. We're going to give you that extra
4: $50.
1: Okay. All right.
4: Yay.
1: All right. Tell them that station they got you hooked up, Mama.
4: DB in the morning.
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7: You're

0: Good morning. Dee Dee in the morning with Trey G and comedian JJ Williamson. We appreciate you listening. Hey, real quick, I got to tell everybody, you know, we've been going live. We've been going live on YouTube, and so we want you to make sure that you jump on YouTube and subscribe, Dee Dee in the morning, and and you'll get a chance to see us go live.
1: Facts.
0: As we discuss what we will do the next day on the show.
1: Facts. Yes,
0: it's hilarious. It's really us at home, no dress up, no makeup.
1: Real, raw, and uncut.
0: Yeah. I may have a beer or a glass of wine in my hand.
2: Oh, Lord.
3: I might be in my drawer.
0: Right.
1: Oh, no.
0: Trey has his do-rag on. We just want you to know, but we've been going live on YouTube. Follow us, all right? Subscribe to the YouTube channel.
1: Yeah.
0: All right, Trey G's here to tell us. What were you talking about? Oh, we were going to talk about the Dallas Cowboys and that dang quarterback messed up, they said.
1: Yeah.
0: Dak Prescott.
1: Another thing you might see in my crib in the background is some Cowboys, as JJ calls it, paraphernalia.
2: Yeah.
0: Paraphernalia.
1: I looked it up.
0: All right.
1: Shut up. And you know, the Cowboys, they played, who was it they just played?
2: Tampa Bay
1: Buccaneers, and they took the L, right? Mm-hmm. Well, on the way to the back, Dak Prescott was going back to the locker room, and there was a guy who yelled out, "Embarrassing."
0: Yeah, now Dak is the quarterback, right? Yep. He's the captain of the team?
1: Pretty much.
0: And we blame him when they lose?
1: He's the leader. You know what I'm saying? When they win, he get a lot of the credit. So when they lose, he get a lot of the blame, right?
0: Yeah.
1: Well, when he was walking back to the locker room, there was a guy who yelled out, "Embarrassing." Now, it was being speculated that this guy was a driver.
0: Mm.
1: Like, he was an employee of AT&T Stadium, which, of course, is where the Cowboys play.
0: Okay. Correct.
1: Now, there's been this whole thing over the weekend of people logging onto the internet saying, "Hey, I was the driver who said embarrassing to Dak Prescott."
0: Wait a minute. I've seen two different. I saw a black guy say he was the guy, and I saw a white guy. So who is? How many you see?
1: I saw two people as well. One of them was also a younger black guy.
0: No.
1: But then there was a younger white guy as well.
0: Okay.
1: But I did see the ones that you sent me earlier. Also, this is one guy basically claiming to be the driver that got fired.
4: "Hey guys, just wanted to hop on here and honestly take accountability for my actions last night. This morning, I got fired from my job at AT&T Stadium. I made a comment to Dak Prescott when he was walking back to the locker room. You heard me. Just honestly not my finest moment. Just want to, again, take accountability and apologize for this. I'm going to be better. And if anybody's hiring, please let me know."
0: Okay.
1: Not if anybody's hiring. Let me tell you, though, how clout works on the internet. Once they saw that video, once they saw one of the videos, whichever one went viral first, everybody else started to come out with their own video. This is another guy who said he was the guy who got fired.
5: I wanted to come on here and publicly apologize to Dakota Prescott and the Dallas Cowboys. I didn't mean to call them an embarrassment. I didn't mean to call Dak your embarrassment. You're like one of the only bright sides of our team. I didn't want to get fired from my job. I love my job. I love working for a
0: Stop
5: great
0: it.
5: Team.
0: I know he's acting.
1: Oh, God.
0: I can tell he was acting. I know he didn't do it.
1: Okay. All right. Well, how about this next guy? He also says he's the guy that got fired for saying embarrassing to bro.
6: "Hey, I just want to come on and say sorry to all the Dallas fans, Dak Prescott, etc. I'm the employee that yelled embarrassing as Dak walked by and looked at me.
0: Oh, God.
6: They let me go this morning. I'm not a Cowboys fan, but, you know, I'm sorry. And if anybody was offended, I apologize. But, and if anybody's hiring, then, you know, I won't do that again. So, yeah.
0: Okay.
6: Sorry.
0: All right. Will the real shouter
3: stand
0: up? Please stand up.
3: All right, y'all. Damn it. It was me.
0: What the hell? Okay.
3: I'm for the show. Do me.
1: Hold on.
0: There's more?
1: There's one more.
0: No.
1: There's one more. Unk had to put his little spice on it. This is the last guy who said that he was the dude who yelled out embarrassing.
7: "Why didn't he take accountability? Why didn't he say, yeah, that was embarrassing? So anyway, I got fired. Lost my job. All right, I'm out. On to a new gig.
0: Mm-mm.
7: If anybody hiring, hey, let me know, man. Give me a good reference, okay?
1: Uh-uh.
7: All right, I'm out."
1: Out of line, bro.
0: So who is it?
1: Nobody knows.
2: We have no clue.
1: It's like a bad episode of Life.
0: It is.
1: When they were talking about some honor pappy.
2: Right.
1: Might as well be the same situation, bro.
0: Who is it?
2: Anybody
0: look
2: at that baby know it's mine.
0: Oh, God. All right.
1: Thanks.
0: Well, we'll see what happens by tomorrow.
1: Yeah,
0: maybe
1: fast.
0: The real one will step forward.
1: This is now a trend. It seems like online. Yeah. So don't believe nothing you see online, people.
0: All right. Thank you for that, Trey. It's Dee Dee in the morning.
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1: It's Dee Dee in the morning, and we got to take our last look at our hot topics, guys. We got to take our last look at our hot topics because we got to talk about what happened in some sports. We got to talk sports with J.J. Williamson because I saw something online and I didn't understand what was going on. And he's going to explain something that was so disrespectful in sports that it's almost comical. Mm. Let's get into it. Here we go.
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1: First, though, I got to talk about this. They got it on Black Millionaires. Anybody follow them online? Let me tell you why. They said this, shake my head. Do y'all remember the influencer Grant Bay out of Jacksonville, Florida? Grant Bay was her name.
4: Okay.
1: They said this woman, she was known as Grant Bay, and now, according to this, she's been convicted on 13 counts in a $2.9 million fraud and money laundering scheme. They targeted minority women businesses, and she did this during the pandemic.
4: Wow.
1: They said her name was Grant Bay. And so they said a federal jury in Jacksonville has convicted Treshawna P. Graham, known as Grant Bay, on all 13 counts.
4: See?
1: That's wire fraud, conspiracy, and money laundering.
4: Yeah. You got to be mindful of some of these Instagram gurus that you find online like that, man.
1: So listen what they said. They said she and her co-defendant operated a company that promised to help clients secure government grants in exchange for fees. However, evidence presented at trial showed that they never helped clients prepare grant applications or hire companies to obtain grants on their behalf.
4: Wow.
1: Instead, they used the stolen money to fund a lavish lifestyle. Guess what they purchased?
4: Huh.
1: Cars, jewelry, clothing, and other things.
4: The typical.
1: Yep.
4: The usual, what you're saying.
1: Oh, and then they gambled the rest of it away at the casino.
5: I was just going to say, they did everything that's going to wipe you out.
4: Facts. Yep. Facts. But didn't this happen? It's two sides to every story. Didn't this happen a few years back with the trucking guru lady or something like that,
1: something
4: right?
1: Something like that, allegedly.
4: Yeah, it was allegedly some charges or some things or something like that,
1: something
4: right?
1: Something like that, allegedly.
4: Yeah, it was allegedly some charges or some things or some accusations that came out about them. Mm-hmm. So, man, it's always two sides.

0: Now he played with the 49ers. Mm-hmm. And the player that you are referring to, his name is Trayvon Diggs. Stephon Diggs' younger brother.
1: Okay.
0: Now, Trayvon now played with the Seattle Seahawks, man. He's a cornerback. And he was just talking noise to Mike Evans. Mike was trying to ignore him, walking away, man. But he had to just turn around like, man, who are you? Who are you, man? Why are you talking to me? He did not know this man so bad. He had to turn his body around and look and see his name
1: on the back,
0: of his jersey.
1: I saw that.
0: And Trayvon like, man, get your hand off me, man. You know who I am. He's like, I didn't know who you were.
2: That's hilarious.
0: So I need to find out who is this disrespecting me, talking trash.
1: I didn't know if he felt like you in no position to disrespect me or talk to me like that.
0: That's one part, but he really didn't know who he was. Damn.
2: It's so funny. Mike Evans did a post-game interview about it. Because they asked him about it in the post-game interview. And he basically said the same thing. He's like, yeah, me and Trayvon have lined up against each other plenty of times. But I'm like, who is this talking trash like this in this helmet? Yeah.
0: Because Trayvon just really got picked up during the season.
1: So it's like, you ain't got no way to talk to nobody.
0: Yeah, for real. You
1: need to be happy to be out here.
0: Yeah, I'm telling you, you just got here. Man, hey, you ain't got your address changed yet.
2: That was the ultimate diss.
1: Who are you? Montel Jordan. He's talking about, I guess, did he say Drake sampled one of his songs?
2: Drake did. Drake has a song called Poppy's Home. You know, Montel Jordan has a song back in the day called Daddy's Home.
0: Mm-hmm. Okay.
2: You know, it's a ballad record, is what he was saying. And he was sitting down with a podcast that JJ was recently on, and he said when Drake sampled that song, they actually were able to recoup the money.
3: After This Is How We Do It and Something for the Honeys, we actually dropped the third single off my first album that a lot of people don't remember, but it was a ballad. It was called Daddy's Home. And then fast forward, that song, Daddy's Home, 30 years later, gets sampled by Drake, and on his Certified Lover Boy album, he has a song called Poppy's Home, which samples Daddy's Home. And him sampling that song from my first album accelerated my recoupment of all those 30 years. It accelerated it for me to finally recoup. It was 28 years later. 28 years later, I ended up recouping my first album on Def Jam, finally came out of the red into the black.
1: Wow.
3: 28 years later.
0: Wow.
3: With the help of Champagne Poppy.
1: Go ahead. Drake always helping somebody.
2: That's the Drake effect.
1: Yeah.
2: And people don't really like know that side of the Drake effect. They always see kind of him bragging and, you know, with women and all this. But he actually does help a lot of artists when he sample their music.
1: I love that.
2: Yeah, or feature them.
1: That's nice to hear.
2: Yeah.
1: All right, y'all. Those are your hot topics. Now, coming up, we're going to shut the show down and find out what exactly we learned today. It's Didi in the morning. All right, we're done. The show's over. Let me see. Trey, what you remember we did today?
2: We learned that 50 Cent, he said that if he did have a wedding, which he doesn't plan on getting married, he would have Jay-Z and Kanye West to perform at his wedding. Like, they his little bros or something.
1: All right. JJ?
0: And I learned that my man Stephen A. Smith said, you know what? It's a good chance that LeBron might get that fifth ring playing with them Sixers. So you never know.
1: Yeah. Let me see some other stuff. We found out some thieves stole 30,000 bottles of wine.
2: Yeah, they did. From an Italian winery. Yeah.
1: 30,000 bottles of wine. Let me see. What else did we find out? We also found out about Summer Walker now being sued by her label for $50
0: million. $50
1: million. Ugh. Yep. And then we found out that Glorilla's sister, Bro-Rilla, was secretly jealous of her sister because now Bro-Rilla is a rapper.
2: Yeah, she rapping.
1: Y'all, Bro-Rilla is rapping now.
2: And y'all say she don't sound bad.
0: It wasn't bad. I mean, I ain't finna download it.
1: But it ain't bad.
0: Yeah, it ain't bad. It ain't gonna be on the playlist.
1: All right, listen, tomorrow on the show, get ready. Dope discussion, cash, laughs, and more. We're gonna meet you right back here on Didi in the Morning.
4: I'm Bree Wood with BIN News Now. More than 24 suspected drug dealers are facing charges after a major law enforcement sweep in Los Angeles Skid Row. Mayor Karen Bass says homeless people are being victimized.
5: Many unhoused people who are suffering from addiction have to deal with people who sell the drugs who prey on them.
4: Authorities say the suspects sold fentanyl, heroin, and other drugs while targeting the area's homeless population. A federal jury has awarded black Iowa teacher Robert Bender $425,000 after finding finding his school district failed to properly address repeated racial harassment by students. Bender said he was repeatedly subjected to racial slurs while working in the district. And former Miami Dolphins star Tyreek Hill admitted in court to pushing his estranged wife, Keita Vaccaro, into a wall during an argument.

0: Vaccaro is suing Hill for battery and emotional distress as their divorce battle continues. 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

0: I'm Alexandria Iccomoni with BIN News Now. An investigation is underway into the deaths of 9 people, including 2 children, killed in a mass shooting in Erie, Pennsylvania. Authorities say the gunman fired shots outside of a home Friday night, killing 2 women.
1: Our hearts are with the victims, their families, and everyone affected by this tragedy. There are no words that can be adequately express the magnitude of the loss of life here.
0: More than 150,000 customers are still in the dark after Isaias made landfall Friday night as a Category 2 hurricane along the western Florida panhandle. It was the first Atlantic hurricane of the year. 5 deaths are blamed on the storm, 2 in Florida, 2 in Alabama, and another in South Carolina. President Trump will be in Ohio tonight as he continues to campaign for Republicans ahead of the midterm election. 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

0: I'm Alexandria Ikamoni with BIN News Now. An investigation is underway into the deaths of 9 people, including 2 children, killed in a mass shooting in Erie, Pennsylvania. Authorities say the gunman fired shots outside of a home Friday night, killing 2 women.
1: Our hearts are with the victims, their families, and everyone affected by this tragedy. There are no words that can be adequately express the magnitude of the loss of life here.
0: More than 150,000 customers are still in the dark after Isaias made landfall Friday night as a Category 2 hurricane along the western Florida panhandle. It was the first Atlantic hurricane of the year. 5 deaths are blamed on the storm, 2 in Florida, 2 in Alabama, and another in South Carolina. President Trump will be in Ohio tonight as he continues to campaign for Republicans ahead of the midterm election. 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

0: I'm Alexandria Iccomoni with BIN News Now. An investigation is underway into the deaths of 9 people, including 2 children, killed in a mass shooting in Erie, Pennsylvania. Authorities say the gunman fired shots outside of a home Friday night, killing 2 women.
1: Our hearts are with the victims, their families, and everyone affected by this tragedy. There are no words that can be adequately expressed the magnitude of the loss of life here.
0: More than 150,000 customers are still in the dark after Isaias made landfall Friday night as a Category 2 hurricane along the western Florida panhandle. It was the first Atlantic hurricane of the year. 5 deaths are blamed on the storm, 2 in Florida, 2 in Alabama, and another in South Carolina. President Trump will be in Ohio tonight as he continues to campaign for Republicans ahead of the midterm election. 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

0: I'm Alexandria Iccomoni with BIN News Now. An investigation is underway into the deaths of 9 people, including 2 children, killed in a mass shooting in Erie, Pennsylvania. Authorities say the gunman fired shots outside of a home Friday night, killing 2 women.
1: Our hearts are with the victims, their families, and everyone affected by this tragedy. There are no words that can be adequately expressed the magnitude of the loss of life here.
0: More than 150,000 customers are still in the dark after Isaias made landfall Friday night as a Category 2 hurricane along the western Florida panhandle. It was the first Atlantic hurricane of the year. 5 deaths are blamed on the storm, 2 in Florida, 2 in Alabama, and another in South Carolina. President Trump will be in Ohio tonight as he continues to campaign for Republicans ahead of the midterm election. 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

0: I'm Amber Payton with BIN News Now. Michigan Democratic Senate candidate Abdul El-Sayed says Democrats need to win the midterms by massive numbers. Speaking on NBC's Meet the Press, he said he's concerned President Trump could challenge the results, while Trump says he would accept the outcome if there is no cheating.
1: So we've got to win by massive enough numbers that it is unquestionable that we won.
0: El-Sayed also questioned Republican opponent Mike Rogers' commitment to Democratic institutions. A federal judge is sending a racial discrimination lawsuit against the Arizona Cardinals and owner Michael Bidwill to NFL arbitration. Two black former employees, Don Schumpert and Kendra Hogue, allege race discrimination, retaliation, and wrongful termination. And the man convicted in the murder of rapper Tupac Shakur will be sentenced Tuesday. Dwayne KVD Davis was found guilty in August of first-degree murder for orchestrating Shakur's 1996 killing near the Las Vegas Strip. 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
1: 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The Baker Boys are about to enter.
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0: 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There's a viral video that captures an alien-like creature walking past a woman's home that her Ring camera caught.
1: Yeah.
0: And I don't know. If I was an alien, I don't think I'd be perusing around in Compton.
1: That's for sure.
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7: Baker boys in the building. Those cameras don't lie. I seen the Ring camera that this woman turned in. It looked like a little alien is walking past on the bottom.
8: Yeah, he had bad posture too as well.
7: Yeah, big head and bad posture.
8: Bad posture.
7: He must be looking at his cell phone.
8: Yeah, a Ring camera in Compton, California has gone viral online. It appears to be showing a small gray creature by Jesse Ortiz's home in the middle of the night. It appears to have elongated head and walking slightly hunched over. I told you he had bad posture.
7: Yeah.
8: All right, she posted it on Instagram. And it went viral. Some of the million plus viewers of the 11-second clip have gone as far as calling it an alien.
7: Yeah.
8: Skeptics say it's a child, a person wearing a mariachi hat.
7: That's funny.
8: Or a person covering themselves with a blanket, among other theories. So, I don't know. What do you think it is?
7: It looks fake.
8: Maybe it's a child with a backpack.
7: It looks fake.
8: Making it look hunched over?
7: It looks superimposed, actually. If you look at it, it looks like somebody put it in, like, you know, one of those programs where you just lay it over.
8: Paranormal investigator Zach Bagans says he can't rule out that it's an alien. So,
7: all right, well,
8: I don't know.
7: Anything can happen in Compton because you know what?
8: I'm telling you, if I'm an intelligent being and I'm landing somewhere in the world and I'm an alien, I'm not landing in Compton.

0: are the Baker Boys, and it's a Manifest Monday. So last week, Nick was trying to help out a homeless person by buying them a submarine sandwich, which they ended up not liking or not wanting because it had salami in it.
1: Yes, yes.
0: And now,
1: yes.
0: I heard that you try to help some kids to give them some money to get water, but backfired again.
1: They said no. And I don't know what's going on
0: Stranger
1: here.
0: Danger. That's what it's called.
1: My big heart is not wanted.
0: Your big heart's being shut down, bro.
1: I know. Let's talk about it.

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3: All right, so my brother Nick V has a really big heart. If he sees somebody that's out there homeless or somebody that needs help, if somebody's car breaks down, he's going to stop and help them. I'll just drive by and honk.
4: Yeah, so that's the difference between the Baker Boys here.
3: Night and day.
4: My name is Nick. I'm the light side of the Baker Boys. Eric V is the dark side.
3: That's me.
4: Luke Skywalker versus Darth Vader versus, basically. So anyway, my big heart got me in trouble again. Yesterday, my wife and I were coming out of the grocery store. We just bought ourselves some groceries. We're good.
3: Uh-huh.
4: I see some kids, four of them, all ages. I would say from 12 to, like, let's say 8 years old.
3: All right.
4: They're obviously brothers and sisters, and they have a bunch of water bottles.
3: Mm-hmm.
4: And they're going to the water dispensary right there that is right in front of our car. And I see that the kid is counting his change, their change. The daughter, the youngest girl, she's counting money out of her little purse, her little pocket purse.
3: Yeah, yeah.
4: And I'm thinking to myself, oh my God, look at all the bottles they have. It's like 5 gallons of water there.
3: Okay.
4: Do they have enough money to fill all of those gallons? I'm thinking to myself, right? And I asked my wife, honey, do you have any change? And she's looking and she says, no, but I have a dollar bill. Maybe they can get some change and if they need it.
3: Mm.
4: Okay, give me the dollar bill. Let me come out of my car and I walk towards the kids, not too close, but I say to them, hey, do you guys need a dollar for, you know, for some water? And the oldest boy, the one who's doing the water dispensing, he says, what? I said, do you guys need some water money? And he says, no, we got it already. And I felt bad for several reasons because in this day and age, maybe their parents couldn't go and get the water because they're afraid to get the water.
3: Mm.
4: And these kids are out there doing the work of the mom and dad you would usually do.
3: So, I don't know. I think they're just being cautious and you just never know in this day and age because they may think that, you know.
4: The dollar's contaminated or something.
3: Either that or something worse.
4: Something worse.
3: I don't want to talk about it, but yeah.
4: Don't talk to strangers.
3: Yeah.
4: All right. Well, I guess I'm just going to save my dollars from this point forward.
3: Pretty much.

0: I'm Amber Payton with BIN News Now. Michigan Democratic Senate candidate Abdul El-Sayed says Democrats need to win the midterms by massive numbers. Speaking on NBC's Meet the Press, he said he's concerned President Trump could challenge the results, while Trump says he would accept the outcome if there is no cheating.
1: So we've got to win by massive enough numbers that it is unquestionable that we won.
0: El-Sayed also questioned Republican opponent Mike Rogers' commitment to Democratic institutions. A federal judge is sending a racial discrimination lawsuit against the Arizona Cardinals and owner Michael Bidwill to NFL arbitration. Two black former employees, Don Schumpert and Kendra Hogue, allege race discrimination, retaliation, and wrongful termination. And the man convicted in the murder of rapper Tupac Shakur will be sentenced Tuesday. Dwayne Kevity Davis was found guilty in August of first-degree murder for orchestrating Shakur's 1996 killing near the Las Vegas Strip. Get BIN News Now on demand 24/7 on the iHeartRadio app.
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0: Baker Boy's in the building. Be careful when you're on your Apple iPhone and you're sexting through FaceTime.
1: Yeah, you got to be careful. Apple has a warning for you, and that's why I have a sticker on my camera at all times. When I'm not live streaming my golf rounds on this, I turn this camera off. I make sure they can't see nothing on the front camera, and you should do the same.
0: All right, well, buy me one of those things.
1: It's little stickers, Amazon, bro.

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15: I don't know about you, but I rarely go on to FaceTime and do, you know, some kind of sexy showing my bodily parts or anything like
16: that. Right.
15: I don't think I've ever done that, actually.
16: Yeah, no, I don't want to do that just for the fear of somebody recording you and then using that against you later. Like, I don't want to do that. All right, it seems that iPhone knows when you or someone you're FaceTiming is undressing. After updating to iOS 26, Apple customers are reportedly having intimate video chats being frozen and interrupted with a warning label. The label that pops up onto the black screen reads, audio and video pause because you might be showing something sensitive.
15: Whoa.
16: If you feel uncomfortable, you should end the call.
15: Whoa.
16: That should be enough warning to end the call, right?
15: Well,
16: then
15: yeah,
16: and there, right?
15: Yeah.
16: All right, below those words are red with white icons giving the users the option to continue with the call or end it. All right, this understandably leads to concerns over the level of snooping that Apple might be doing to your private sexting chats.
15: Who's on the other side of this Apple iPhone that is checking out to see if there's nudity going on?
16: AI.
15: See, now they're creeping into my bedroom?
16: Right.
15: Bro!
16: The technology is there for protection of children.
15: Okay, I get that.
16: And understandably why it's there. So, what do you think about this? So,
15: well, it's a surprise to me, number one. I do like that it's there protecting for, you know, for children and what have you, but oh my God.
16: There should be an option to be like, hey, adult time or adult FaceTime chat.
15: I don't know, man.
16: So you can have the option to turn that warning label off, right?
15: It's just weird all the way around, man. AI is now creeping inside of your personal space.
16: Yep.
15: Damn.

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0: 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Your poop.
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4: You know, with the access to the internet, there's so many different ways to make money. And now you can use your poop, which is going down the drain, to give this company that wants to buy it for some money, right?
5: I know you've heard somebody say, what do you think, I'm made of money?
4: Yeah.
5: Well, guess what? You might be. How many dollars would you take for your poop? Megaton is a pharmaceutical company that'll pay you up to $34.50 per dump. That's going to...
4: Okay.
5: I mean, I used the restroom four times this morning already, so do the math, bro. That's $125+. Bro, I'm clocking dough. We're all going to lunch. So anyway, only the finest feces is accepted, though. Oh, so that's going to be a problem from what I ate last night.
4: So that's going to be bad, because what if your poop is turned down? It's then not you're not going to feel good
5: I have to start eating those fruits and vegetables.
4: You don't feel like you had the finest feces at that point.
5: I do not, apparently. My ego is bruised.
4: See?
5: So with just 5 to 10% of people managing to pass the prime poop, the selection process, the excrement is then used to harvest intestinal bacteria for pharmaceutical use.
4: Okay.
5: So if you're feeling left out, please don't. There are companies in the U.S. that harvest this stuff as well. You can Google them if you want to find them.
4: All right, there
5: you go. Make some extra money.
4: There's ways to make money, guys.
5: Why not?
4: The internet's there. You know, just ask away and you'll find out how to make money selling your poop.

0: I'm Amber Payton with BIN News Now. Former Dolphins star Tyreek Hill is back in Miami-Dade civil court for his divorce battery trial.
1: Are you a fan of Mr. Hill's?
2: No, I don't follow sports.
0: His wife accuses him of domestic violence while Hill admits verbal abuse but denies physical violence. An officer supported parts of Hill's testimony. There's no word on charges after protesters interrupted Minnesota House Speaker Lisa Damith at a Republican event on Friday. One demonstrator carried a sign comparing the GOP to the Ku Klux Klan. Damith is the state's first black woman House Speaker and first black Republican nominee for governor. And Stephen A. Smith is apologizing and also pulled a podcast episode after admitting he shared false information about the divorce settlement between Teyana Taylor and Iman Shumpert. Smith says the reported $25 million payout was inaccurate and that he personally apologized to both Taylor and Shumpert. Get BIN News Now on demand 24/7 on the iHeartRadio app.
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0: brown, round, and likes to get down. Yes, the Baker Boys.
1: 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Nick V and Eric V. Every day, we're going to sing a song. Sing along if you know the words.
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0: For those who don't know, I have been golfing like a madman, like 3 to 4 times a week, and I'm actually streaming my golf rounds now on the Baker Boys channel, so you can watch it.
1: All right, so what about the golf cart girls? Are they giving you a hard time out there?
0: You know what? They overcharge for everything.
1: Oh, wait a minute. This is what she's talking about.
0: I take my own water. I don't need your water, golf cart girl.
1: You're part of the problem. This girl's complaining. Let's talk about it. She went to TikTok about it.
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15: There are some places you will go where they will overcharge you for a water.
16: The movies.
15: The movies. The
16: NFL game.
15: The airport.
16: Yeah.
15: Sporting events and golf carts sometimes.
16: Who would have known?
15: Right?
16: Who would have thought? So a golf cart girl has taken a TikTok to call out the men on the golf course for their perceived beverage scammery.
15: Ooh.
16: In her post, Megan Middendorf says that the cart girls tooling around the golf course selling golfers' beer know what's really going on when the guys take their towels and put it over the cup holders.
15: Oh,
16: so okay. Trying to cover the top of the cup.
15: I never do that. I just say no. I'm good.
16: So here's what she thinks. She thinks that they're bringing their own beer.
15: This is a conspiracy theory.
16: And so they don't have to pay for like $5-$7 beers every time after 18 holes. If you do the math,
15: okay.
16: If you buy a six pack of beer during that time,
15: it gets expensive.
16: You're 36, say, $40.
15: It adds up.
16: So she's thinking that they don't want to pay for the beer.
15: Okay.
16: But the guy guys on the golf courses who saw this said, basically, no, that's not why we're doing it. The reason why we put the towel over the beer cup is to keep the bugs out.
15: Yeah, I can see that.
16: That can happen.
15: Yeah, totally.
16: Right?
15: 100%.
16: Another man said that putting the towel over the beer helps the beer stay cold longer. I don't believe that at all.
15: I could see that, too.
16: While some golfers might very well be trying to pull a fast one, like my brother Eric
15: V. I'm not trying to pull a fast one because I take my own water out there because they overcharge for water. You know what I mean?
16: They don't offer free water in the water stations?
15: No. Unless you're like Phoenix or Arizona, somewhere where it's notoriously hot.
16: Yeah.
15: Like Palm Springs or somewhere like that. Then they'll have water out there for you.
16: They should.
15: Yeah.
16: All right. Anyway, so what do you think about this? Is she wrong?
15: It's a conspiracy.
16: Okay.
15: She's just overthinking it, man. You got too much time. Get off TikTok.
16: Bro, she's trying to get some tips.

0: It's a Manifest Monday. We're the Baker Boys.
1: I don't know about you, but I have been ghosted before. Nick V, can you remember a time when you were ghosted by somebody?
0: Yes, I can, but I don't want to talk about it right now. If you need me to, I might have to pull. I got to go into my hard drive.
1: All right. So we got some text messages you can send that ghoster when they come back.
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1: You're unbelievable.
2: You only have to ghost me one time. I'm not going to let you back in to ghost me again.
3: All right, so we got some text messages that you could send a ghoster when they happen to come back. Now, there's 12 of them, but we're going to do like 8, I think.
2: Okay.
3: All right, number 8. Hey, it would have been great to hear from you ago, but I've moved on.
2: Yeah.
3: All right, that's a good response. All right, number 7. In an effort not to waste anyone's time, I'm looking for consistent communication. Okay. Talk about ways to respond to a ghoster.
2: That's a very nice way to say, get out of my life.
3: Yeah, and, right?
2: You're a jerk.
3: Number 6. To be honest, I'm pretty hurt you ghosted me.
2: Okay.
3: But I'm looking for someone with more respect than that.
2: Oh, yeah. I like that one.
3: That one's good, right?
2: Yeah, yeah. That one hits hard.
3: Number 5 way to respond to somebody that ghosts you. Thanks for reaching out, but I'm no longer interested.
2: I like that one a lot, too.
3: Number 4.
2: It's powerful.
3: Good to hear from you, but it's about, insert amount of time, too late.
2: Yeah.
3: It's about, 6 months too late.
2: Yeah.
3: A year too late, whatever it is.
2: Yeah, yeah.
3: Number 3. Hope you're doing well. Gonna have to pass on the reconnecting.
2: Okay.
3: Number 2 way to respond to a ghoster. Oh, hey, are we doing that thing where you pretend you didn't ghost me?
2: Oh, I like that one. That's
3: right.
2: Funny.
3: And the number 1 way to respond right here. There's a name I didn't think I would see again. What brings you back?
2: Oh my God. How about this one? Look what the cat drug in.
3: Yeah. Oh, that's a good And another good one is not to respond at all.
2: That's the one. I just block them.
3: Right.
2: I would have blocked them as soon as I got ghosted. I was like, wait a minute. This person just fell off the face of the earth. Well, guess what? Your number is falling off the face of my phone.
3: Well, usually when the ghoster comes back, that means they got dumped.
2: Oh boy.

0: Amber Payton with BIN News Now. Michigan Democratic Senate candidate Abdul El-Sayed says Democrats need to win the midterms by massive numbers. Speaking on NBC's Meet the Press, he said he's concerned President Trump could challenge the results, while Trump says he would accept the outcome if there is no cheating.
1: So we've got to win by massive enough numbers that it is unquestionable that we won.
0: El-Sayed also questioned Republican opponent Mike Rogers' commitment to Democratic institutions. A federal judge is sending a racial discrimination lawsuit against the Arizona Cardinals and owner Michael Bidwill to NFL arbitration. Two black former employees, Don Schumpert and Kendra Hogue, allege race discrimination, retaliation, and wrongful termination. And the man convicted in the murder of rapper Tupac Shakur will be sentenced Tuesday. Dwayne KVD Davis was found guilty in August of first-degree murder for orchestrating Shakur's 1996 killing near the Las Vegas Strip. Get BIN News Now on demand 24/7 on the iHeartRadio app.
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0: Your boy's in the building. It's a Meta Monday.
1: Yeah, Meta launches new teen safety features and removes over 500,000 accounts, and we'll tell you why.
2: Okay. It's going down for all the ladies right now. Ladies, you need to turn your radio up, because this is going to be your song. You hear me? Yeah, this your boy Lil Jon. Who else on this thing with me?
3: Yeah.
2: Who else? What? Yeah, who else? Yeah.

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11: Hey now, we are the Baker Boys, Nick V and Eric V, in the building for a Manifest Monday.
12: You know what a purge is, right?
11: Yeah, get rid of it.
12: Getting rid of a lot of stuff. So Meta has purged 635,000 Instagram and Facebook accounts that targeted minors with sexualized content or predatory behavior.
11: Wow.
12: So of these, 135,000 were flagged for lewd comments and other 500,000 were linked to such misuse. So the company also launched new safety features for teens, including one-tap blocking reporting and alerts about unfamiliar contacts. So I think this is a good thing, right?
11: So wait a minute. The teens have to be the ones that block it? They're not blocking it for us?
12: They've already purged some of them, but the teen actually has to decide, hey, I don't know this person, so I need to block them.
11: How do we know what our teenagers are doing when they're away from the house, though?
12: I think I need this for me, because I get I get a bunch of random people, and I go, look, they have no posts.
11: Yeah.
12: So I know it's somebody trying to troll me or something.
11: Well,
12: I don't know.
11: They're targeting you because of what you're looking at.
12: Maybe. Possibly.
11: Hey,
12: yeah.
11: Hey, no.
12: All right, Meta, help.

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4: Firefighters were evidently in New York City giving fire truck rides or something?
5: Yeah,
4: is that what it was?
5: They're under hot fire. Not for giving rides to show off for hot girls. Check this out. A New York City firefighter has been suspended after giving a few hotties a fire truck joyride.
4: Oh, okay.
5: Eric B., would you like to take a joyride on a fire truck for any reason?
4: Not any reason that I can think of, no, whatsoever. Maybe if I was like 3 years old.
5: Right.
4: But not at this age,
5: What do you want to be when you grow up? I want to be a fireman. Oh, come on. We'll take you for a ride. No, check this out. An internal investigation found what's been called a growing frat house. Growing frat house culture within the FDNY.
4: So kind of like college, you know, wildness.
5: They've never left high school, yeah. So reports say that Brooklyn fire truck excursion happened without authorization.
4: Okay.
5: And concerns over safety and professionalism grew after pictures of the joyride were circulated online. See if you can find this.
4: What is it called again?
5: The fire truck, you know, hotties.
4: Fire truck hotties.
5: Hotties on a fire truck. Sources say that more firefighters could be disciplined as well. Do you think this is just harmless fun that the firefighters were having fun?
4: You know what? I think it would have been fine if it didn't make social media.
5: Wait a minute.
4: If they didn't know about it, they wouldn't have said nothing about it.
5: What if the girls came along with the firefighters and they said, hey guys, we want to do a calendar to raise money for families who have lost their homes to fire or something like that. That would have been cool.
4: Well, I'm just looking at this video now. It says there's a probe underway for the party girls hitch ride in the FDNY rig.
5: Yeah.
4: So there's a whole thing going on.
5: Wasting our money again on investigations that don't need to happen.
4: I let them have a little fun.
5: All right, guys, we got to go. Have a beautiful, blessed, powerful day. We'll be back tomorrow for
4: Terrific Tuesday.
5: Thank you, boys, out.

0: Amber Payton with BIN News Now. Former Dolphins star Tyreek Hill is back in Miami-Dade civil court for his divorce battery trial.
1: Are you a fan of Mr. Hill's?
2: No, I don't follow sports.
0: His wife accuses him of domestic violence while Hill admits verbal abuse but denies physical violence. An officer supported parts of Hill's testimony. There's no word on charges after protesters interrupted Minnesota House Speaker Lisa Damoth at a Republican event on Friday. One demonstrator carried a sign comparing the GOP to the Ku Klux Klan. Damoth is the state's first black woman House Speaker and first black Republican nominee for governor. And Stephen A. Smith is apologizing and also pulled a podcast episode after admitting he shared false information about the divorce settlement between Teyana Taylor and Iman Shumpert. Smith says the reported $25 million payout was inaccurate and that he personally apologized to both Taylor and Shumpert. Get BIN News Now on demand 24/7 on the iHeartRadio app.
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